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0: And tennis player Nick Kyrgios has been handed a 1-month suspension after testing positive to cocaine. Kyrgios will forfeit all prize money and ranking points from his last event in Spain, and he will enter a treatment program. Hawthorn has booked a home preliminary final after smashing Fremantle last night by 32 points. The Dockers will face the winner of tonight's elimination final between Carlton and Geelong. The Cats have dropped Sam De Koning and board in Max Holmes and Mark Blickhouse. The Blues will be without Nick Haynes and Will Hayward. San Francisco 49ers have flown into Melbourne this morning ahead of next Friday's NFL game at the MCG against the LA Rams. And Jessica Fox has won gold in the K1, the Canoe Slalom World Cup meet in Paris. It's the same venue she won Olympic gold 2 years ago. That's the latest news and sport.
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3: Showers increasing. Today doesn't look like it. 17 is expected high. 1 to 5 mil of rain. Tomorrow, rain. 6 to 15 mil is the range, down to 10 overnight, into a top of 17 degrees. And Sunday, cloudy, minimum 7 and a maximum 16.
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3: We're looking at that top of 17 right now, Augusta Street, Bendigo. It's 5 past 10. And it's 12 degrees. And across Centre Victoria, Conton, Castlemaine 11, Maribor 12, Heathcote and Rochester 12 degrees.
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Fresh Bendigo with the song to remember on Classic Friday, some classic Man at Work, Dave. 22 past 10, let's check 6 day forecast now. Today, showers increasing later on today. We're after a top of 17. The range is somewhere between 1 and 5 mil of rain. A little bit around tomorrow for Saturday. A low of 10 and a top of 17. Rain, the forecast for that is 6 to 15 mil of rain expected tomorrow. In the Sunday, rain clears. Cloudy, 7 to low and a high of 16. For Monday, partly cloudy, 7 to 17. Tuesday, mostly sunny, 3 to 17. Wednesday, partly cloudy, 6 to 15. And Thursday, mostly sunny, a low of 4 and a top of 18 degrees. We're looking at that top of 17 today. Right now in town, it's currently sitting on 11 across Bendigo and Central Victoria. We are back into your songs out of the 70s, 80s and 90s. 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

Betty Goes Fresh with the Song Show Member on Classic Friday. A classic request there, 25 minutes to 11. We continue your music right across your Friday. If you'd like to be involved, out of the 70s, 80s, or 90s, 0493 143 829. Out of the birthdays today, Daryl Cotton was born in Adelaide, South Australia, in 1949. He died aged only 62. In 2012, the Australian singer and TV presenter, he was lead singer of Zoot back in the day. Now, they had hits out of the 60s called Monty and Me, and also One Times, Two Times, Three Times, Four, Eleanor Rigby in 71. His biggest solo hit came in 1980 when he co-wrote a song called Same Old Girl. He also wrote songs and performed with Russell Morris, Jim Keys, and was on TV as well from 1985 to 1989. This is Same Old Girl from 1980.

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Do you remember Friday night at the pub? Dancing away Saturday night? We have memories. We have music. The Aussie Mix. 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

Chris Bendigo with the songs you remember on Classic Friday. It is 10 to 11 and Ice House, and you've got to be cray cray. It is the Aussie Mix, and Denny Hines was born in Sydney, New South Wales, 1970. Turns 56 today, the Australian singer and daughter of Marsha Hines. Sang with the Rock Mantle, their biggest hit, this song, L-O-V-E.

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Do you remember Friday night at the pub? Dancing away Saturday night? We have memories. We have music. The Aussie Mix. 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
1: 10 degrees in Melbourne, showers increasing atop today, 18 to 11 o'clock. Good morning. I'm David Armstrong. The Premier says he is outraged at reports Kaz Hamad has threatened to kill the judge who sentenced him to life in prison in Iraq. The judge's Australian-based relatives are urging the federal government to relocate his family here. Ben Carroll condemning the outburst from the underworld kingpin.
2: I think that is just sickening to hear of anyone being threatened like that. The rule of the law and the full rule of the law is important in any democracy, no matter where you live, wherever you are in the world, and we cannot have any judges being threatened like that.
1: NFL fans have greeted the San Francisco 49ers as they arrived at Melbourne Airport this morning ahead of next week's blockbuster at the MCG. The team flying in on a double-decker Qantas jet a week before Melbourne hosts the first ever regular season NFL game in Australia. The LA Rams will arrive the day before the historic clash. These American fans have just flown in to be part of the action and soak up the atmosphere.
3: I'm just so excited. You know, get myself settled in, get all that excitement down before the game starts, because I'm going to be ready.
4: The players give it their all every time, especially when they're coming to a country that doesn't regularly have that particular type of sport. They want to put on a good show for potential new fans.
1: There's strike action on the docks. Operators at one of Victoria's biggest bulk liquids ports on Coot Island have walked off the job in a pay dispute, which is set to escalate sharply in coming days. A man's been arrested following an investigation into multiple incidents of sexual exposure at a reserve in Melbourne's southeast. As Madeleine Burke reports, police believe there are victims who have not yet come forward.
5: The arrest follows a number of reports of a man exposing himself to women at the Berwick Springs Wetland Reserve in Narrewarren South over the past 10 months. A 66-year-old local man was taken into custody at his home early this morning. He will now be interviewed by detectives. And police believe there may be further victims. They're urging anyone who has information or who has witnessed similar behaviour at the Berwick Springs Wetlands Reserve to contact Crime Stoppers. Madeleine Burke, Melbourne.
1: ASIC's examining whether consultancy firm KPMG misled the financial regulator in documents lodged last year. KPMG has been under investigation after admitting some of its staff accessed confidential information from corporate clients to win business. A report by the firm is now under investigation, including a statement that there were no whistleblower complaints related to audit quality. 11,000 Hyundai Tucson models are being recalled due to a software issue. The dashboard and the heads-up display on the vehicles may fail to show the vehicle's speed and fuel levels. In finance, the All Ordinaries up 15. Our dollar's higher, 72.04
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1: A ruthless Hawthorn dismantled the Dockers last night to win by 32 points and book a home preliminary final. But Hawks coach Sam Mitchell not looking too far ahead.
7: I'd love to have all my ducks in a row on what I'm thinking for the next step, but by design, the finals are unknown, aren't they? So we don't know who we'll be playing. We don't know what day we'll be playing. The only thing we know is that there's still 2 wins to go. Right now, I'm not hugely thinking about that. I'm just enjoying what we've done. You know, play this game and coach this game to get to preliminary finals. So we've got bigger games in front of us.
1: Fremantle face the winner of tonight's elimination final between Carlton and Geelong. Nick Kyrgios has entered a treatment program after accepting a 1-month ban for testing positive to cocaine. At the US Open, Alex de Minaur has been upset losing his second round match. That's the latest news and sport.
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9: Showers increasing across your Friday in a top of 17 degrees, 1 to 5 mil. Expected later on today. For tomorrow, rain, 6 to 15 mil. A lower 10. And a high of 17. And Sunday, cloudy, a minimum 7, maximum 16.
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9: 11:05 on our way to that high of 17 right now on Garza Street, Bendigo, it's 12. Across Central Victoria, Conton, Castlemaine, 11. Maribor, 12. Heathcote and Rochester, 13 degrees.
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Chris Benninger with the songs you remember on Classic Fridays, you know, Echo and Open Tomorrow. Before that, listening, really good music on Classic Friday. It's 19 past 11 and into a weekend. I hope you have an enjoyable weekend, whatever activities might be up and about and doing, or just relaxing on your weekend. And Father's Day, if your dad's still with you, I hope you have an enjoyable day and always a good day to remember. Local first update, the Kyneton Emergency Service Open Day. Well, it's Saturday, September 5, Saturday's Kyneton Police Station is hosting its first Emergency Service Community Open Day from 10 to 3 p.m. Meet the Victorian Police, CFA, SES and Ambulance Victoria. Sounds like a good thing to do, and also you can get along, have a chat. It's a great family day out in Kyneton Police Station. So it's tomorrow, taking place between 10 and 3. That's another community first update. We continue Classic Friday. Let's hit the 80s with England Dan and John Ford Cody.

Fresh Bendigo with the songs Remember and Joan Jett and the Blackhearts, 25 past 11. Now, lots of things happening for Father's Day. You might be heading out to lunch or thinking, what's something different you could do? Well, Local First Community Update, try this Father's Day Bash Fun, it's called. It's at the Huntley Garden Natural Reserve. It's Huntley Garden Natural Reserve, and it's taking place this Sunday from 10 to 12 p.m. For a morning, a good old-fashioned bush play. What's that mean? Well, there's things like tree climbing, also log balancing, and lots of other things. And the food-wise, a damper and marshmallow cooking as well. That sounds good. And there's a lot of things going on. You can work towards their goal, too, of planting something like 6,000 plants this season. It's something different, and it's taking place. It'll be a relaxed day and hands-on Father Day morning with the bash. Everyone's welcome to go along. Now, it's located via Huntley Lions Park in Parsley Street in Huntley. It's entitled Huntley Gardens Natural Reserve Huntley Bash Day. You might like to go along between 10 and 12 this Sunday. Continuing your songs, your music. Take that.

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Chips and Gravy, do you reckon? That would be a good afternoon delight. Fresh Bendigo with the songs you remember and this classic Friday. It's 20 to midday. Just tracking through a few things that have been happening or will happen this weekend, including on Sunday. Another idea for your dad you might like to do is chess on the hill. It is enjoy some social games of chess. On a Sunday, you can do it in the morning. All skill levels are welcome. And it's a good idea, I think. I'm not sure how to play that game. I've tried once before unsuccessfully and gave it away. There is also a cafe and a little market on site as well where you ask the Old Church on the Hill, located at 36 Russell Street in Quarry Hill in Bendigo. It's this Sunday. Plenty of footy on the weekend across Bendigo and throughout Central Victoria. If you're heading off to the footy or netball, hope your team does well, support well. On Saturday, it's a big game. QEO, Sandhurst and Eagle Hawk, one team will march straight into the grand final. Also, Gisborne plays Storm on Sunday from 2 p.m. Catch our footy coverage right across your weekend. Hope your weekend turns out to be a really good one. We hit the 70s now on Classic Friday with your music memories. 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

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It's 13 to midday, updating you with news, and then continue with the Press Lines Crimes with 70s, 80s and 90s requests coming in next hour. 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You might have a suggestion. 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

8 to 9, catch it on your way home. Plenty of markets taking place across the weekend. A local first community update. The Wesley Hill Market, it's a nice little market, that one. You might like to head down to Castlemaine tomorrow, or if you're in the Castlemaine area, from 9 to 1pm. The Wood and Community Farmers Market, also on between 9 and 1 in High Street, beautiful Wood and. On Sunday, the Bendigo Sunday Market at the Showgrounds. Gee, they've done a lot of work at the Showgrounds. Have you seen it of late? You'll be impressed if you see it. It's certainly a new look, and that market's been going for a long time. Gets underway at 8:30, goes to around 2 p.m. The Dalesford Sunday Market's also on in beautiful Dalesford. You'd like to go along to that. You'll find it at Regan Street in Dalesford from 8 to around 3 p.m. Some suggestions for if you like a market or two on the weekend, you might like to head to that. If your footy team's doing well, playing this weekend, big game coming up, Geelong and the Blues as well. Can the Blues continue their unbelievable run? They've got a good record against Geelong, but it doesn't mean too much once you get into the finals. It'll be a big game. I still haven't got over the shock news of Alistair Clarkson being, well, sacked. Well, not so much being sacked, but the comments they made. The president actually said, we want a coach that know what they're doing. Oh, dear. Anyway, we continue. Your songs, your music. Make you feel good if you're a coach in 1-4 premierships, wouldn't it? With your music memories, Bendigo's 101.5. 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

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SMS 0493 143.

Chris Bidio with the songs you remember on Classic Friday. Some classic Sheena Easton there. It's 4 minutes to midday. I've got six songs coming up I didn't get to this morning from your SMS request. Stick around, they're coming up and they will appear in the Press Lunch Crunch next hour. If I located your song, you'll hear it. Also, up to one today, we've got some crackers in the stackers, so stick around for that on Classic Friday. Tonight, if you are not into footy and you love 80s music, you can catch it on a Friday night, 3 hours of 80s classics. And it's back tomorrow, too, with Daz in the Retro 80s Countdown. Tomorrow afternoon, we're off to the footy, the big game between the Dragons and the Hawks from 1:30 p.m. And then that's followed by Les on a Saturday night. Bill's in from 7 p.m. tomorrow night. Rex Mitchell returns on Sunday morning. And back at the QEO, 2 p.m. tomorrow, Sunday afternoon too, on Father's Day, for the game between Storm and Gisborne. An exciting weekend. I hope you enjoy your weekend. If you participated in our SMS request, we appreciate that right across the week. We've had some really nice comments come through Facebook and also SMSs this week regarding the music being played here at this radio station, and we thank you for being involved. Every time I go to catch a train. Here's Jane.

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1: Tomorrow, a top of 19, it's 12 midday. Good afternoon, I'm Stephanie Wackleweg. The relatives of Australians missing in the Nepal floods are urging tech companies to release phone location data to help find their loved ones. Nelson Scott reports from Kathmandu.
2: The number of missing Australians is down by two, now standing at 36. The federal government says it's working around the clock to locate them. Relatives are calling for tech companies to release phone data to help in the search. This woman has told Reuters legal restrictions shouldn't apply given the circumstances.
3: I don't think that any of those people are really going to care if we see their data.
2: In affected areas, hygiene remains a key concern, with over 20,000 children believed to be without clean drinking water. UNICEF's Sharina Namanda says there's a growing risk of disease.
4: And the sanitation situation, in such crowded areas could be an issue.
2: An Australian disaster response team will arrive here today. Nelson Scott, Kathmandu.
1: NFL fever has hit Melbourne. The San Francisco 49ers have flown in on a double-decker Qantas jet touching down at Tullamarine this morning ahead of next week's blockbuster clash at the MCG, which will be the first ever regular season NFL game played in Australia. This American Rams fan was on the flight, keen to get here early to check out our city and be part of the build-up.
5: I had some friends down here, people that I knew that I could stay with, and they managed to get us some tickets, and I couldn't pass up the opportunity. It's going to be crazy. It's going to be so much fun. Just have a good time and enjoy ourselves. I hear that Melbourne's the sports capital of Australia, so I couldn't pass up the opportunity to come see it.
1: The LA Rams arrived the day before Friday's historic game. Premier Ben Carroll says the atmosphere will be electric.
6: I can't tell you just how many people are talking about the NFL. And this is a one-off. It's going to fill the MCG. It's just going to have a buzz that like we've never seen before. And to have the NFL leading into the AFL, what a great time to be a Victorian and a great time to be around Melbourne.
1: Nick Kyrgios has been cleared to return to tennis just a month after testing positive to cocaine. Craig Gabriel reports.
7: Nick Kyrgios was suspended on the 4th of August. When he was interviewed by investigators, he said he had used the cocaine on a night out before starting to play in Mallorca in June. The default suspension is 3 months, which is reduced to 1 month if the person enters and completes a treatment program. Nick has entered that program as such. Kyrgios' suspension ended on the 3rd of September. He's no longer suspended. Craig Gabriel, New York.
1: A CFMEU delegate is among three people arrested over an alleged drug trafficking operation targeting Melbourne construction sites. Madeline Burke reports.
8: Police allege the group imported a range of illicit drugs and steroids through the mail and sold them at construction sites across Melbourne. Task Force Hawk detectives searched properties in Mulgrave, Heathmont and Fitzroy yesterday, arresting a 35-year-old CFMEU delegate, a 32-year-old man and a 27-year-old woman. Police also seized a range of items, including a large quantity of steroids and peptides, cocaine, MDMA, cannabis, a taser, and OC spray. Two men were bailed after being charged. A woman was released with an intent to summons. Madeline Burke, Melbourne.
1: In finance, the All Ords up 3 points this hour.
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1: Fremantle will face the winner of tonight's elimination final between Geelong and Carlton after a shock loss to Hawthorn in Perth last night. The Cats recalling Max Holmes, Mark Blixarves and Oliver Wiltshire for Sam Lukoning, Jack Martin and Jai Clark. The Blues make just one change from their wildcard win over the Demons, Wade Dirksen replacing Nick Haynes. Alex de Minaur's US Open campaign has come to an end in just the second round. The Australian sixth seed going down to unseeded Dutch player Botic van der Sloop in straight sets. Earlier, Aussie Dane Sweeney upset Lorenzo Musetti in four sets. And Victorian off-spinner Todd Murphy has signed a one-year deal with the Melbourne Stars. It's 12:05. The Australian Medical Association has slammed the opposition's plans for a lower tax on cigarettes, claiming it will lead to more smokers. Doctors are still divided, however, with some believing gangland crime fuelled by an underground tobacco industry is an issue that needs to be solved first. Medical expert Dr. Nick Coatsworth says the unregulated products are too cheap.
10: You have to bring people back to legal cigarettes. Australians can access cigarettes at $10 to $15 a packet at the moment. We need to bring them back into the legal market where all our tobacco control measures rest.
1: Hundreds of North Sea oil rig workers are being put on crash diets after they were found to be too heavy for transport helicopters. European correspondent Gavin Gray reports.
11: From November, the industry body ruled that they should weigh no more than 124 kilograms in their clothing and footwear so that they can be safely winched in an emergency. When the plans were announced last year, more than 2,200 workers were above that limit. New figures suggest up to 800 still exceeded, and that could result in them losing their jobs. The rules were changed when the Maritime and Coast Guard Agency warned that rescue winches, which are critical during offshore emergencies, cannot safely lift heavier people. Other studies suggest the average weight of offshore workers has risen by almost 10 kilograms since 2008.
1: Today marks 20 years since the death of Steve Irwin. The wildlife warrior was killed by a stingray while filming a documentary in far north Queensland in 2006, leaving behind a legacy of conservation through Australia Zoo. Friend and country music legend John Williamson performed at Steve's memorial service at the zoo and says it was one of the hardest things he ever had to do.
12: Well, True Blue was the main one, really, but I enjoyed singing that for Steve because if anyone represented what True Blue means, it was Steve Irwin, you know. I didn't think I had the luxury of getting sentimental because I was facing the family. It was hard enough for them.
1: Returning to sport, the Opals begin their Women's Basketball World Cup campaign tonight against Puerto Rico. Ezi Magbegor to captain the Australian team for the first time. And Jessica Fox has won gold in the K1 at the Canoe Slalom World Cup meet in Paris at the same venue she won Olympic gold 2 years ago. Sister Naomi finished fifth. That's the latest news and sport.
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13: Updating details for across the weekend. Rain tomorrow, 6 to 15 mil of rain expected. A low of 10 and a top of 17. For Sunday, cloudy, 7 low and a high of 16. And Monday, partly cloudy, minimum 7 and a maximum 17.
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13: Looking at that top of 17 at some stage this afternoon, it's 8 minutes past midday. It's now on 12 degrees. And across at the Victoria, Contact Castlemaine, 11, Maribyrnong, 12, Heathcote and Rochester, 13.
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1: Showers across the weekend for Bendigo. Overnight lows of 10 and 7 degrees, weekend tops of 16 and 17 degrees, and cloudy Sunday. Melbourne's weekend forecast, rain Saturday. Overnight lows of 12 and 11, Melbourne's top temperatures over the weekend, 18 and mostly cloudy, with a top of 16 degrees Sunday. Bendigo's Monday outlook, partly cloudy, down to 7 degrees and a top of 17, sunny Tuesday, 4 low overnight and a high of 17, and partly cloudy Wednesday, down to 6 and a top of 17 degrees for Bendigo.
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Bendigo's Fresh and the Songs You Remember. And our featured artist is Stevie Wonder. He has a net worth of over $110 million US. He can play many instruments, he's a composer and songwriter, and many consider him to be a genius. And he also had an incredible run of number one singles in the 70s, kicked off in 1972 with Superstition. Stevie performed this song on Sesame Street in 1973, during the show's fourth season. It was recorded at the show's New York studios at the time, when Wonder and his band were playing lots of gigs. They treated the Sesame Street performance just like any other. A video of the performance shows kids and puppets having a blast on the set, but the band remained focused, and they came together to play the song at the Rock and Roll Hall of Fame 25th anniversary in 2009. On Bendigo's Fresh, with more of the songs that make you feel good, Bendigo's 101.5, Superstition from 1972.

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1: Showers across the weekend for Bendigo. Overnight lows of 10 and 7 degrees, weekend tops of 16 and 17 degrees, and cloudy Sunday. Melbourne's weekend forecast, rain Saturday. Overnight lows of 12 and 11, Melbourne's top temperatures over the weekend, 18 and mostly cloudy, with a top of 16 degrees Sunday. Bendigo's Monday outlook, partly cloudy, down to 7 degrees and a top of 17, sunny Tuesday, 4 low overnight and a high of 17, and partly cloudy Wednesday, down to 6 and a top of 17 degrees for Bendigo.
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0: It's nearly 2:30 and school zones are coming into force. 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

Fresh Bendigo and the songs you remember. And we're featuring Susie Quattro. And her second UK hit following the number one Can the Can was 48 Crash. Born and raised in America, she moved to England where she signed with Mickey Most's RAK label. In 1975, she made a push to break through in her home country, the US, but never came close to her UK success. She did land a role on the TV series Happy Days, playing the role of Leather Tuscadero from 1978 to 1979. Nicky Chinn and Mike Chapman, who wrote several other songs for Susie Quattro, wrote this song, and they also worked with the band The Sweet, and some of the lyrics are striking and disjointed, with lines like, "Well, you've got the hands of a man and a face of a little boy blue." This was typical of glam rock, where outrageous and sometimes nonsensical lyrics augmented the look and the sound. Chapman and Chinn never told Susie Quattro what this song is about, but she came up with her own interpretation, deciding that it's about male menopause, a condition that can occur in men around the age of 48, where they experience many symptoms of female menopause. In 1973, this song peaked at number one here in Australia. We have your memories.

Fresh Bendigo and the songs you remember. And we're featuring Susie Quattro, and her song Devil Gate Drive describes a trip to Devil Gate Drive, a fictional place where all the kids get their kicks. In an interview, Susie Quattro said, "It's the place where you go when you're a teenager and your parents say, 'Where are you going? Don't you dare go to such and such.' That's Devil Gate Drive, and that's where you go." This song, in America, was released only as a promotional single because she had no real fan base there. In 1975, she made a push to break to the States, but even after landing a Rolling Stone cover and touring with Alice Cooper, she still didn't catch on. This song was also written and produced by the team of Nicky Chinn and Mike Chapman, who also wrote for The Sweet. In 1977, Quattro performed this song on Happy Days. The episode was Fonzie Rock Entrepreneur Part 2, Quattro being Leather Tuscadero, the tough rock chick who was the sister of Fonzie's love interest, Pinky. Happy Days was set in the 1950s, but most Americans not familiar with the song or Quattro, who eventually made 7 appearances on the show. We have your memories. Bendigo's 101.5.

Fresh Bendigo and the songs you remember. We are featuring Susie Quattro and her song If You Can't Give Me Love, released in 1978, affirming Susie Quattro's versatility as an artist in the music industry. It marked a significant shift in her musical style, from hard rock to a more pop-orientated sound. Even though she wasn't highly successful in the US, it peaked at number 45 on the US Billboard Hot 100. This song also produced by Mike Chapman and Nicky Chinn. The song, If You Can't Buy Me Love, was a song from the album named If You Knew Susie. Despite being over 40 years old, this song, If You Can't Give Me Love, remains one of Susie Quattro's most recognised and popular songs. The music video for the song was filmed in black and white, a rather rare occurrence for the era it was produced in. Quattro described the song as a backlash against the prevailing disco craze and a reflection of her disillusion with the music industry at the time. Here in Australia, this song peaked at number 6. We have your memories. Bendigo's 101.5.

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1: Showers across the weekend for Bendigo. Overnight lows of 10 and 7 degrees, weekend tops of 16 and 17 degrees, and cloudy Sunday. Melbourne's weekend forecast, rain Saturday. Overnight lows of 12 and 11, Melbourne's top temperatures over the weekend, 18, and mostly cloudy with a top of 16 degrees Sunday. Bendigo's Monday outlook, partly cloudy, down to 7 degrees and a top of 17, sunny Tuesday, 4 low overnight and a high of 17, and partly cloudy Wednesday, down to 6 and a top of 17 degrees for Bendigo.
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Bendigo's Fresh with The Songs You Remember, our featured artist, Rod Stewart, a genuine superstar from the 60s until the current day. He's had some health scares. In 2000, he was diagnosed with thyroid cancer. He had surgery, it threatened his voice, and he had to relearn how to sing. Since that time, he's been active in charity to help find cures for all forms of cancer, especially those affecting children. And in 2019, his health also took a bit of a dip, where it was revealed that he was diagnosed with prostate cancer in 2017. He's also been given the all clear after treatment. Rod Stewart is an avid car collector. He owns one of only 400 Ferrari Enzos. He is known for his liaisons with women and has 8 children by 5 mothers. And also as a hobby, Rod Stewart has 1,500 square feet of model railway track set up on the third floor of his home in Los Angeles. It is about the size of 10 average bedrooms. And one of his biggest hits that launched him into the disco era is Do You Think I'm Sexy? A lot of people hate this song, despite being one of his most successful. It spent 4 weeks at number one, on its way to becoming Rod Stewart's first platinum single. On Bendigo's Fresh, with more of the songs that make you feel good, Bendigo's 101.5, Rod Stewart, Do You Think I'm Sexy?

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2: 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The right price and with the latest technology. Irrigear Bendigo, a great team geared for better irrigation.
3: One of the state's most senior bureaucrats has been dumped in the wake of the anti-corruption report into the dealings between the former Andrews government and the United Firefighters Union. IBAC found Tony Bates, who was Department of Premier and Cabinet Deputy Secretary at the time, along with Daniel Andrews and the Special Minister of State, Gavin Jennings, engaged in serious and concerning conduct during a bitter pay dispute with the union in 2016. Mr. Bates was Education Department Secretary up until now.
4: I made it very clear that integrity is non-negotiable. A deal essentially was done behind a minister's back, and that to me was not on. And that is why I accepted all the recommendations from that report, and that's why I've also taken action.
3: A Point Cook father who kept a woman as a slave in his home has been jailed for 6 years. 47-year-old Chi Chong, also known as Max Chong, took advantage of the complainant between January and October 2022. The court heard he beat, starved and deprived the woman of sleep. He must serve a minimum of 4 years before being eligible for parole. The federal government is rejecting modelling that shows a cut to a private health rebate for older Australians will substantially increase pressure on public hospitals. A meeting of health ministers has put the case to the government that the change could increase pressure on public hospitals already struggling to deal with bed block. Health insurers say as many as 62,000 older Australians may end their insurance. But Health Minister Mark Butler says the actual figure is likely much lower.
5: Government modelling from the department indicates that maybe 44,000 people will leave health insurance at a time where health insurance membership will continue to climb. The University of Melbourne, so not the government, not the industry, has indicated that that's a high point.
3: Vets aren't being supplied with extra gloves or other PPE as the H5 bird flu sweeps the state. The latest round of statistics, which relate to investigations 4 days ago, showed there are now confirmed cases in Mallacoota. Shadow Agriculture Minister Emma Keely says owners whose dogs have sniffed or eaten dead birds are taking their pets to the vet who don't have enough protective equipment.
6: When vets are consulting with an animal that's suspected to have bird flu, they go through a lot of PPE. They consume a lot of gloves. Yet the Labor government isn't providing any additional funding support for our vets to be able to provide this really important support for our local communities.
3: In finance, the All Ords down 2 points this hour.
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3: Hawthorn was convincing last night in their qualifying final win against minor premiers Fremantle at Optus Stadium. The Hawks restricted the Dockers to 1-6 at halftime, winning by 32 points at the final siren. Coach Sam Mitchell was impressed with the performance of small forward Nick Watson.
8: He's fun to watch, isn't he? When he handled it to himself and created that goal, I was thinking, oh, I'm so glad he plays for us. I think with Nick, he handles who he is really well. Like, he's so young. He's pretty unflustered by it all, so I was wrapped with this game. He's a star.
3: Lions veteran Dane Zorko has dismissed claims Sydney won't be at their best when both sides play for a preliminary final spot on Saturday. The halfback said it would be foolish to believe the suspension-hit Swans aren't a threat in finals football. And at the US Open, number one seed Alexander won the third set via tiebreak, leading 2-1 in the second round match. That's the latest news and sport.

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1: Showers across the weekend for Bendigo. Overnight lows of 10 and 7 degrees, weekend tops of 16 and 17 degrees, and cloudy Sunday. Melbourne's weekend forecast, rain Saturday. Overnight lows of 12 and 11, Melbourne's top temperatures over the weekend, 18, and mostly cloudy with a top of 16 degrees Sunday. Bendigo's Monday outlook, partly cloudy, down to 7 degrees and a top of 17, sunny Tuesday, 4 low overnight and a high of 17, and partly cloudy Wednesday, down to 6 and a top of 17 degrees for Bendigo.
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Come on. I can wait all night. What's it gonna be, boy? Yes or no? What's it gonna be, boy? Yes?

Fresh Bendigo and the songs you remember. We're featuring the Australian band Skyhooks, formed in 1973 in Melbourne with Steve Hill initially on vocals. The name Skyhooks came from a fictional organisation in the 1956 film Earth vs. the Flying Saucers. Skyhooks' first gig was on the 16th of April 1973 at St. Jude's Church Hall in Carlton. At a later gig, former Daddy Cool frontman Ross Wilson was playing in the group Mighty Kong with Skyhooks as the support act. Wilson was so impressed with the fledgling band, he signed them to a publishing deal. By late 1973, Ross Wilson had convinced Michael Gudinski to sign the band to his booking agency. Eventually, this flowed on to Gudinski's label, Mushroom Records. Skyhooks gained a cult following around Melbourne, including in universities and pub rockers. But it was a poorly received show at the January 1974 Sunbury Pop Festival that saw the group booed off stage. After seeing his performance on TV, singer Steve Hill phoned the other band members and resigned. To replace Hill in March, the occasional singer, surfer and carpenter Shirley Strawn was recruited. For Skyhooks, the replacement of Hill by Strawn was a pivotal moment, as Strawn had remarkable vocal skills and a magnetic stage and screen presence. Skyhooks returned to the Sunbury Pop Festival in January of 1975. On that occasion, they were declared the best performers by Rolling Stone Australia and the Age reviewers. So three of their biggest hits: Blue Jeans, Ego Is Not a Dirty Word, and Million Dollar Riff on Fresh Bendigo. With more of the songs that make you feel good,

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2: 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Irrigear Bendigo, a great team geared for better irrigation.
3: One of the state's most senior bureaucrats has been dumped in the wake of the anti-corruption report into the dealings between the former Andrews government and the United Firefighters Union. IBAC found Tony Bates, who was Department of Premier and Cabinet Deputy Secretary at the time, along with Daniel Andrews and the Special Minister of State, Gavin Jennings, engaged in serious and concerning conduct during a bitter pay dispute with the union in 2016. Mr. Bates was Education Department Secretary up until now.
4: I made it very clear that integrity is non-negotiable. A deal essentially was done behind a minister's back, and that to me was not on. And that is why I accepted all the recommendations from that report, and that's why I've also taken action.
3: A Point Cook father who kept a woman as a slave in his home has been jailed for 6 years. 47-year-old Chi Chong, also known as Max Chong, took advantage of the complainant between January and October 2022. The court heard he beat, starved and deprived the woman of sleep. He must serve a minimum of 4 years before being eligible for parole. The federal government is rejecting modelling that shows a cut to a private health rebate for older Australians will substantially increase pressure on public hospitals. A meeting of health ministers has put the case to the government that the change could increase pressure on public hospitals already struggling to deal with bed block. Health insurers say as many as 62,000 older Australians may end their insurance. But Health Minister Mark Butler says the actual figure is likely much lower.
5: Government modelling from the department indicates that maybe 44,000 people will leave health insurance at a time where health insurance membership will continue to climb. The University of Melbourne, so not the government, not the industry, has indicated that that's a high point.
3: Vets aren't being supplied with extra gloves or other PPE as the H5 bird flu sweeps the state. The latest round of statistics, which relate to investigations 4 days ago, showed there are now confirmed cases in Mallacoota. Shadow Agriculture Minister Emma Keely says owners whose dogs have sniffed or eaten dead birds are taking their pets to the vet who don't have enough protective equipment.
6: When vets are consulting with an animal that's suspected to have bird flu, they go through a lot of PPE. They consume a lot of gloves. Yet the Labor government isn't providing any additional funding support for our vets to be able to provide this really important support for our local communities.
3: In finance, the All Ords down 2 points this hour.
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3: Hawthorn was convincing last night in their qualifying final win against minor premiers Fremantle at Optus Stadium. The Hawks restricted the Dockers to 1-6 at halftime, winning by 32 points at the final siren. Coach Sam Mitchell was impressed with the performance of small forward Nick Watson.
8: It's fun to watch, isn't he? When he handled it to himself and created that goal, I was thinking, I'm so glad he plays for us. I think with Nick, he handles who he is really well. Like, he's so young. He's pretty unflustered by it all, so I was wrapped with his game. He's a star.
3: Lions veteran Dane Zorko has dismissed claims Sydney won't be at their best when both sides play for a preliminary final spot on Saturday. The halfback said it would be foolish to believe the suspension-hit Swans aren't a threat in finals football. And at the US Open, number one seed Alexander Zverev has won the third set via tiebreak, leading 2-1 in the second round match. That's the latest news and sport.

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1: Showers across the weekend for Bendigo. Overnight lows of 10 and 7 degrees, weekend tops of 16 and 17 degrees, and cloudy Sunday. Melbourne's weekend forecast, rain Saturday. Overnight lows of 12 and 11, Melbourne's top temperatures over the weekend, 18 and mostly cloudy, with a top of 16 degrees Sunday. Bendigo's Monday outlook, partly cloudy, down to 7 degrees and a top of 17, sunny Tuesday, 4 low overnight and a high of 17, and partly cloudy Wednesday, down to 6 and a top of 17 degrees for Bendigo.
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Fresh Bendigo and the songs you remember. And we're featuring the band Supertramp, the English rock band that formed in London in 1969. Supertramp were marked by the individual songwriting of founders Roger Hodgson and Rick Davies. They are distinguished for blending progressive rock and pop styles, as well as for that sound that relied heavily on the Wurtleiser electric piano. The group's lineup changed numerous times throughout their career, with Davies being the only consistent member throughout the decades. In 1983, Hodgson left the group to pursue a solo career, and Davies took over as the band's sole leader until 1988. They disbanded and periodically reformed in various configurations. As at 2007, Supertramp album sales exceeded 60 million. And Supertramp's first charting single in the US was a song called Bloody Well Right. It failed to chart in the UK. One theory being that in their UK homeland, the Brits were still offended by the adjective bloody. This was in 1975. The song has a unique structure. It has a 51-second piano solo at the start that meanders around, giving people plenty of time to guess who and which song that they are listening to on Fresh Bendigo, with more of the songs that make you feel good, Bendigo's 101.5.

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4: One of the state's most senior bureaucrats has been dumped in the wake of the anti-corruption report into the dealings between the former Andrews government and the United Firefighters Union. IBAC found Tony Bates, who was Department of Premier and Cabinet Deputy Secretary at the time, along with Daniel Andrews and the Special Minister of State, Gavin Jennings, engaged in serious and concerning conduct during a bitter pay dispute with the union in 2016. Mr. Bates was Education Department Secretary up until now.
5: I made it very clear that integrity is non-negotiable. A deal essentially was done behind a minister's back, and that to me was not on. And that is why I accepted all the recommendations from that report, and that's why I've also taken action.
4: A Point Cook father who kept a woman as a slave in his home has been jailed for 6 years. 47-year-old Chi Chong, also known as Max Chong, took advantage of the complainant between January and October 2022. The court heard he beat, starved and deprived the woman of sleep. He must serve a minimum of 4 years before being eligible for parole. The federal government is rejecting modelling that shows a cut to a private health rebate for older Australians will substantially increase pressure on public hospitals. A meeting of health ministers has put the case to the government that the change could increase pressure on public hospitals already struggling to deal with bed block. Health insurers say as many as 62,000 older Australians may end their insurance. But Health Minister Mark Butler says the actual figure is likely much lower.
6: Government modelling from the department indicates that maybe 44,000 people will leave health insurance at a time where health insurance membership will continue to climb. The University of Melbourne, so not the government, not the industry, has indicated that that's a high point.
4: Vets aren't being supplied with extra gloves or other PPE as the H5 bird flu sweeps the state. The latest round of statistics, which relate to investigations 4 days ago, showed there are now confirmed cases in Mallacoota. Shadow Agriculture Minister Emma Keely says owners whose dogs have sniffed or eaten dead birds are taking their pets to the vet who don't have enough protective equipment.
7: When vets are consulting with an animal that's suspected to have bird flu, they go through a lot of PPE. They consume a lot of gloves. Yet the Labor government isn't providing any additional funding support for our vets to be able to provide this really important support for our local communities.
4: In finance, the All Ords down 2 points this hour.
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4: Hawthorn was convincing last night in their qualifying final win against minor premiers Fremantle at Optus Stadium. The Hawks restricted the Dockers to 1-6 at halftime, winning by 32 points at the final siren. Coach Sam Mitchell was impressed with the performance of small forward Nick Watson.
9: He's fun to watch, isn't he? When he handballed to himself and created that goal, I was thinking, oh, I'm so glad he plays for us. I think with Nick, he handles who he is really well. Like, he's so young. He's pretty unflustered by it all, so I was wrapped with this game. He's a star.
4: Lions veteran Dane Zorko has dismissed claims Sydney won't be at their best when both sides play for a preliminary final spot on Saturday. The halfback said it would be foolish to believe the suspension-hit Swans aren't a threat in finals football. And at the US Open, number one seed Alexander Zverev has won the third set via tiebreak, leading 2-1 in the second round match. That's the latest news and sport.

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1: Showers across the weekend for Bendigo. Overnight lows of 10 and 7 degrees, weekend tops of 16 and 17 degrees, and cloudy Sunday. Melbourne's weekend forecast, rain Saturday. Overnight lows of 12 and 11, Melbourne's top temperatures over the weekend, 18 and mostly cloudy, with a top of 16 degrees Sunday. Bendigo's Monday outlook, partly cloudy, down to 7 degrees and a top of 17, sunny Tuesday, 4 low overnight and a high of 17, and partly cloudy Wednesday, down to 6 and a top of 17 degrees for Bendigo.
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11: Hello there, welcome along. This is A Blast from the 80s. My name is Gary, and thank you very much for joining us here today. As always, some great tunes from this particular decade. We have got the lyrical game. What will it be? Find out later. We've got your first song that you bought back in the 1980s as well. And if we've got time, some interesting facts about the decade as well. But to start things off, we go back to 1980 and from the album The Game, here are Queen and Another One Bites the Dust.

we go, Queen, and another one bites the dust. That has to be a song that many, many people play at their funeral. You know why I thought of that. Anyway, there we are. So that particular single then was a massive hit for them back in 1980 and also 1981, getting into the top 30 basically everywhere where it was released. But it was also a number one hit in America, Canada, and also Spain. Well done if you guessed that one correct. The song itself was written by John Deacon, and apparently it was inspired by the song Good Times by Chic. In an interview with NME, Chic co-founder Bernard Edwards stated that Queen record came about because that Queen bass player spent time hanging out with us at our studio. There we are. The song was also going to be used on Rocky III, but apparently Queen said, nope, we don't want you using it. So instead they went with Survivor and Eye of the Tiger. What would have happened if that hadn't have happened, if you see what I mean? Right then, we are going to find what your first song was that you bought back in the 1980s very, very shortly. We've also got the lyrical game as well coming up for you later. Before any of that, we go back to 1985 and some Anita Baker with Sweet Love. But before that, from 1982, here are the brilliant Tears for Fears and Mad World.

0: awesome 80s. We're not backing away from some of the best music and memories you have. We have the 80s. We have the music. 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

0: a song that would win a Grammy Award for Best R&B Song in 1987. That was Anita Baker there with Sweet Love. It was her first big hit single, reaching number 2 on the US Billboard R&B chart. On the main chart, it would actually reach number 8 on that particular chart. It was a number 13 hit in the UK and number 21 in Canada. Elsewhere, it also reached number 10 in Ireland and was a top 40/50 hit as well elsewhere where it was released. As I mentioned, it did win a Grammy Award in 1987 for Best R&B Song. It also won the Best Female R&B Vocal Performance as well, also in 1987. Brilliant, brilliant tune, has to be said. Before that, we went back to 1982 and a bit of Tears for Fears and Mad World. That particular single was their third single released and their first big chart hit, reaching number 3 on the UK singles chart in 1982. It was also a single that would reach number 25 in New Zealand, number 21 in Germany, number 12 in Australia, number 6 in Ireland, and it reached number 2 in South Africa. And of course, the song was recorded for the brilliant, brilliant film Donnie Darko, of course, featured on the soundtrack to that, recorded by Michael Andrews and Gary Jules, released in 2001. It reached number 1 for 3 consecutive weeks and earned Roland Orzabal his second Iba Novello Award as well. There we are. Good tunes. Right then, here on A Blast from the 80s, it's time for your bit. It's time for this.
1: Bowie, Queen, Madonna, Take That, Beyonce, or maybe Justin Bieber. This is your first song.
0: Yep, it is time then for your first song that you bought back in the 1980s. And today's song choice comes from Patrick. Thank you, Patrick, for your first song. And he says that my first song bought in the mid-1980s was by the German band Nena. The song was called 99 Red Balloons, and it got played everywhere back in the mid-1980s at the school discos, on TV, and also the radio as well. I was gifted a hi-fi player. My word, a hi-fi player. Well done, Patrick. And this was the very first single I played on it. Would bring back some good memories of that hi-fi player. I'm pretty certain I actually damaged the needle with all the vinyl I bought from shops and also from second-hand shops as well. It wasn't all about the 80s, but I bought lots of music from the 60s and also the 70s as well. Please, could you play it? It brings back, as I said, some good memories of the mid-1980s. Thank you very much, from Patrick. So, Patrick, here we go. This is your first song that you bought back in the 1980s. This is Nena with the English version of 99 Red Balloon.

0: There we go, Naina there, and 99 Red Balloons, the English version anyway. That particular single was released in 1983 in West Germany, as it was then in 1984 in the UK. It charted extremely well across the world. Of course, the versions that you were, the English version you probably heard. The German version, of course, was very popular as well back in the mid-1980s. In the charts, it would be a single that would reach basically the top 30 everywhere where it was released and would get to number one in the likes of Australia, Austria, Belgium, Japan, Netherlands, New Zealand, Sweden, Switzerland, and also, unsurprisingly, in Germany as well. The German version, now believe it or not, actually did better in America than the English version. Yeah, okay. The English language version did not chart at all. And of course, the German version became her only US hit to date. So there we go. So, thank you very much then to you, Patrick, for your first song that you bought back in the 1980s. If you want your first song that you bought in the 1980s played out on a future show, then please do get in touch. I would love to hear from you. And there are a number of ways that you can do that. And here are those ways.
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0: Yeah, please do get in touch. Love to hear from you. Let me know what your first song was that you bought back in the 1980s. Right then, we have got the boss, Bruce Springsteen, Tunnel of Love, coming up for you very, very shortly, which I know will make one listener, at least one listener, very, very happy indeed if you are listening out there today. Okay. But before that, we are going to go back to 1985 and a song that has been recorded by many, many different artists over the years. But the original was back in 1972, featuring the Spinners, or the Detroit Spinners, depending on where you are in the world. This particular single was massive back then. And then, in 1985, this particular version was released. David Grant and Jackie Graham with, could it be, I'm Falling in Love.

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1: We're playing your memories. Yes, the songs your mum and dad played. 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We have the music. We have music memories. 101.5 Fresh Bendigo.
0: This is a blast from the 80s with Gary Hopkins.

0: It's Springsteen, Glenn, and from the album of the same name, that was Tunnel of Love. It was the second single from that particular album. It reached number 9 on the Billboard Hot 100, and it was a song that reached the top 20 in the likes of Canada as well. Elsewhere, it was a top 40 hit in the Netherlands and also Ireland as well. And the song itself, or the music video, I should say, for the song, was nominated for 5 MTV Video Music Awards. How many did it win? None. There we go. Before that as well, you heard from David Grant and Jackie Graham, their version of Could It Be I'm Falling In Love, of course, originally released in 1972 by the Spinners String, the Detroit Spinners, depending on where you are in the world. It was a single that was very, very popular then in the early 1970s. It has been recorded by numerous artists since then, and we played that one, as I said, by David Grant and Jackie Graham. It peaked at number 5, its best position anywhere in the world, back in 1985. By the way, Boyz II Men, Paul Stanley, and also Donny Osmond have also released versions as well. Look them up, kids, if you don't know who they are. Right then, here on A Blast from the 80s. Once again, do you know what your lyrical knowledge is like of some, I didn't look it up, songs that were released back in the 1980s? Well, it's time to put it to the test. Will it be easy? Will it be hard? Who knows? But it's time for this.
1: What is it? Who is it? This is the Lyrical Game.
0: So, I'm going to read out to you the first 4 lines from a popular song from the 1980s. All you've got to do is guess what that song is. Okay, I'll give you some clues as well to help you along the way. And are you ready? Okay. So, here are your clues. This song was released back in 1982, and it was a single that would become the band's first big hit. Okay. Now, when this was first seen in the UK, this particular band, okay, were a last-minute replacement for another act that had actually pulled out. Okay, the TV show was Top of the Pops. Okay, look out for it. It was great during the 1980s. Okay, so there we go. So the band itself were, you know, late replacements for another group that couldn't make it. Okay, on that particular TV show, Top of the Pops. Who knows what would have happened if they hadn't have made it on there? Okay, so there we are. Song was released, as I said, in 1982. So here are your lyrics, which might give it away. Hey, sucker, what's the hell got into you? Hey, sucker, now there's nothing you can do. So what is today's song? Do you know? Do you think you know? Do you not have a Scooby-Doo? Have those lyrics just helped you? Gotta be honest with you, they probably helped me. There we are. Right, so have a guess, whatever you listen to today's show, even I should say. And, of course, we will reveal the answer and play that song as well. So good luck to you all.

0: 1988 and taken from their debut album that was called Get Even. That was Brother Beyond and The Harder I Try. It was actually written by Nathan Moore, apparently in about 3 to 4 hours. Not bad, eh? It was a very popular song back in the mid to late 1980s. It was a single that would reach the top 20 in Belgium, the Netherlands, New Zealand and Switzerland. It would be a top 10 hit in Iceland and also the UK. It was a number one single in, drum roll please, Ireland. Well done, if you got it right. Never guess the country where it got some one. Kind of a quiz. We should do that a bit more often. Anyway, there we go. So that was The Harder I Try there by, as I said, Brother Beyond. Right then, before we give you today's answer in the lyrical game, let's give you some very interesting facts about the 1980s. At least I find them interesting. Anyway, so did you know that the first widely used disposable camera didn't actually hit the market until 1986? Okay, 1986, okay, a bit around for some time, but the invention of the disposable camera, as we think of it today, didn't really come around until 86. That year, Fujifilm distributed its first mass-market disposable camera with Kodak, Canon and Konica, following suit later in the decade. Now, if you buy one now, do you really need one? You know, let's be honest with you, because everybody nowadays does walk around with a device that basically takes a picture. That technically now is a disposable camera. My daughter had to go to France the other week for a school trip, and she bought one, okay, because they weren't allowed to take phones with them, okay, and it cost us nearly £17, and it was only 27 pictures. And then you got to pay to develop them as well. Atrocious. Absolutely ludicrous. But anyway, there we go. Apparently, 83 million people tuned in to find out who shot JR in 1980. Of course, he's been shot many times over the course of the year. And speaking of watching things, over a billion people tuned in to see Prince Charles, even, now King Charles, of course, and Lady Diana get married. Not bad, eh? I had about 30 people watching my wedding. There we go. Anyway, once again, it's time to test your musical lyrical knowledge of this particular decade. It's time for part two of this.
1: What is it? Who is it? This is the lyrical game.
0: Only five of them weren't invited. Anyway, we are going to read out to you the first four lines from a popular song from the 1980s. All you've got to do is guess what that song is. I gave you some clues as well, but here are those lyrics, which I think will give it away. Hey, sucker, what's the hell got into you? Hey, sucker. Now there's nothing you can do. Again, it's time to test your musical lyrical knowledge of this particular decade. It's time for part two of this.
1: What is it? Who is it? This is the lyrical game.
0: Only five of them weren't invited. Anyway, we are going to read out to you the first four lines from a popular song from the 1980s. All you've got to do is guess what that song is. I gave you some clues as well.

popularity due to the fact they appeared on the UK TV show Top of the Pops as a late replacement for another band. Now, I don't know who that band was. I've heard it's Duran Duran, but I'm not so sure. And it's come from two different sources from back in the 80s. Musicians back in the 80s as well. Okay, so anyway, do you know? Do you think you know? Do you not have a Scooby-Doo? Well, guess what? Time to put you out of your misery. Here is today's Blast from the 80s Lyrical Game song. Don't jump.

0: There we go. Wham and Young Guns. Open bracket. Go for it. Close bracket. That particular single then was released at the back end of 1982. Anyway, did you get it right? Well done if you did. Commiserations if you got it wrong. We, of course, will do that again next time right here on the show. We've come to the end of today's A Blast from the 80s, but as always, if you want to get in touch with us, please do so. If your first song or anything else to do with the 1980s, or a song, if you want a song for somebody or for yourself, again, get in touch. There are a number of ways that you can do that, and here are those ways.
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1: 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Or, of course, you can listen to some interviews as well that I've recorded with some artists from the 1980s via Mixcloud and also Hear This Ant as well. 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Right then, time for us to go, I'm afraid to say, for today. But to leave you for today, we are going to go back to 1989 and British-American rapper Young MC from his debut album called Stone Cold Rhyming. Here is Young MC, and this is Bust a Move, a song that would reach number one in Australia and was a top 20 hit in many, many more countries. Check you later.

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1: Showers across the weekend for Bendigo. Overnight lows of 10 and 7 degrees, weekend tops of 16 and 17 degrees, and cloudy Sunday. Melbourne's weekend forecast, rain Saturday. Overnight lows of 12 and 11, Melbourne's top temperatures over the weekend, 18 and mostly cloudy, with a top of 16 degrees Sunday. Bendigo's Monday outlook, partly cloudy, down to 7 degrees and a top of 17, sunny Tuesday, 4 low overnight and a high of 17, and partly cloudy Wednesday, down to 6 and a top of 17 degrees for Bendigo.
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15: Hello there, my name is Gary. This is A Blast from the 80s. And to start things off today, we go back to 1982. Patrice Rushen, Forget Me Nots.

Patrice Russian, Forget Me Nots, right here on A Blast from the 80s. What a bass line. That was played, by the way, by Freddie Washington. A song that was released back in 1982. It was a single that would do very well in the charts, by the way. Would get into the top 30 wherever it was released in 1982 and also 1983 as well. Welcome along then to A Blast from the 80s. My name is Gary. As always, the usual features for you. We've got your first song and we go right the way back to 1980 today. For your first song that you bought back in the 1980s from Blondie as well. Looking forward to that one. We've got the lyrical game, and if we have time, as always, we will give you some fun fueled facts from this particular decade. And which particular article sold at auction for just under £500,000, or around about, I think it's $680,000. Find out very, very soon indeed. Right then, before we play your first song bought in the 1980s, we are going to play for you some Fine Young Cannibals and Blue in just a moment. But before that, from 1984, here are the Style Council. This is Shout to the Top.

0: awesome 80s. We're not backing away from some of the best music and memories you have. We have the 80s. We have the music. 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

0: Toto released back in 1985. It was their second single release. That was, of course, Fine Young Cannibals there, and Blue. It was a single that would chart in the top 20 only in Australia and Belgium. It was released after Johnny Come Home, their debut hit, and also before Suspicious Minds, of course, back in 1988. They had the super hit She Drives Me Crazy, and of course it was a good thing as well back in 1989. And before that we went back to 1984 and the Style Council with Shout to the Top, of course featuring Paul Weller as the lead singer of that particular band. That particular single was taken from the album Our Favourite Shop, and it was a single that would reach number 7 in the UK, number 6 in New Zealand, I should say, number 10 in Ireland, and number 6 in Australia back in 1984 and also 1985 as well. Featured, by the way, Alison Limerick on backing vocals before she was really famous in the 1990s. That particular single also features as well, by the way, on the soundtrack to the film Vision Quest, remember that one? And also Billy Elliot as well. There we are, released in the year 2000. Never seen it, but I know it's what it's all about. Right then, here on A Blast from the 80s, we are going to play your first song that you bought back in the 1980s. Here's the jingle.
1: Bowie, Queen, Madonna, Take That, Beyonce, or maybe Justin Bieber. This is your first song.
0: Yes, it is time then for your first song that you bought back in the 1980s. Today's song choice comes from David, and David has emailed in and said, "Hello, Gary. My first song bought was way back in 1980. It was a 7-inch vinyl, and it was by Blondie. The song was called Atomic. I think this song is absolutely brilliant. I bought the 7-inch version. I'm pretty certain I also bought the longer version as well, although I can't actually recollect if I actually did or not. But I do have the album version, of course, which is brilliant, from the album Eat to the Beat. Back in 1980, I used to think the world of Debbie Harry. She was very, very hot. Some 44 years ago. I have to say, still like her today. Please could you play my very first song, bought back in 1980. I think it was around April time. It is by Blondie, and it is Atomic. So thank you very much to you, David, for your first song that you bought back in the 1980s. And boy, what a song. This is Blondie and Atomic.

0: Oh, wow. Brilliant, brilliant, brilliant. Thank you, David, for your first song that you first brought back in the 1980s, released in 1980. And as I said, taken from the album Eat to the Beat. That was, of course, Blondie and Atomic. What a tune. So, David, thank you very much for your first song that you brought back in the 1980s. And if you want your first song that you bought played out on a future blast on the 80s show, please do get in touch. We'd love to hear from you on the show. There are a number of ways that you can get in touch with us, and here are those ways.
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0: Yes, please do get in touch. I would simply love to know what your first song was that you bought back in the 1980s. So, as I said, please do get in touch like David did, and we could be playing it right here on a future show. Right then, get your air drums out. We are going to be playing for you some Phil Collins from 1981, In the Air Tonight. The album version, by the way, of that particular single is coming up. But before that, we go back to 1982, another early 80s single, this time the debut single for Canadian rock musician Aldo Nova. Here he is with Fantasy.

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1: We are fresh. 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
0: This is a blast from the 80s with Gary Hopkins.

0: Oh, that is simply brilliant. Did you do the bit with the drums? There is a very famous ad in the UK for a chocolate bar, okay? If you've never seen it, okay, check it out on YouTube, okay? Just put it this way, the Drumming Gorilla, hopefully you'll find out the right one. Drumming Gorilla advert, and then you probably definitely will find the right one. But it is brilliant, and of course uses that song to perfection. The music video was heavily played on MTV when it launched, of course, in August of 1981. It remains one of his best known hits, and is often considered his signature tune as well. It has been voted as one of the top 100 songs of the 1980s, and also one of the greatest songs of all time as well. Yeah, I probably have to agree with that one if I'm honest with you. Before that, we went back to 1982 and Aldo Nova. That was his debut single in that particular year. That was, of course, the single Fantasy. That particular single reached number 23 in America and number 14 in his homeland of Canada. He's had a string of hits, by the way, over the 80s and also 90s as well. He's won a Grammy as well, by the way, for Album of the Year as co-producer of Celine Dion's 1996 album Falling Into You, and he's also won a Grammy Award as well for Best Latin Rock or Alternative Album for Uno by Laleh in the year 2000 as well. But that was his debut single, and has to be said, it is a bit of a one-hit wonder, so I hope you enjoyed that one. There we go. Right then, here on A Blast from the 80s, find out which TV prop, which film prop, I should say, sold recently for just under £500,000, or around about $690,000. Do you know what it was? We'll give you the theme to that particular film very, very shortly, that will definitely give it away. But before we do that, it's time to test your musical lyrical knowledge of the 1980s. Time for this.
1: What is it? Who is it? This is the Lyrical Game.
0: Here we go then. It's time then to test your musical lyrical knowledge. It's time for the Lyrical Game, where I read out to you the first four lines from a popular song from the 1980s. What you've got to do is guess what that song is. I'll also give you some clues as well. So here are your clues, okay? The song was released in January of 1983. Okay, 1983, okay? Gold, what else can I give you? Okay, the song is well known for its use in the film Tron Legacy, and also season 4 as well of Stranger Things. By the way, I've never seen neither. So what is the song? Do you know? Here are those lyrics. Here we stand, worlds apart, hearts broken into two. Sleepless nights, losing ground, I'm reaching for you. So, what is today's Blast from the 80s Lyrical Game song? Do you know? Do you think you know? Or, like me, you haven't got the foggiest. I didn't know what it was, if I'm honest with you. I don't pick out the songs, okay? A computer picks out the songs, okay? And this is the song that it picks out. Okay, yes, I could change it if I want to, okay? But this time, this episode, the computer's picked out this one, and I thought, you know what? Let's make it a hard one, okay? This song would have been song 9 or number 10 on the actual show, but I could have moved it for one of those, but, you know, I haven't. So here we go. This is today's song. So do you know what the song is? Do you think you know what the song is? As I said, or like me, you know, I have a Scooby-Doo. Anyway, have a chat amongst your friends and family, etc., etc. And, of course, we will reveal the answer, play the song for you a little bit later on. So, find out what film had a bit in it that sold for quite a lot of money recently after this one from the Mary Jane Girls. This is In My House from 1984.

There we go. Mary Jane Gales then from 1984. That was In My House. It was written, produced and arranged by musician Rick James and recorded by his proteges, the Mary Jane Gales, for their second studio album called Only For You. It was released in 1984 by Gaudy Records and it topped the Billboard Dance Club Songs chart in April 1985. It also reached the top 10 as well in the American Billboard charts. Also the top 10 as well in the likes of Canada, the Netherlands and also New Zealand as well. It was also a top 20 hit in Belgium and also Australia as well. But also in 1984, the Parents Music Resource Centre was organised in America to draw attention to music which the group believed to contain inappropriate content for children, and In My House was chosen on the group's Filthy 15 list due to its alleged sexual innuendos. However, during a TV programme back in the 1980s, the group went on record to say it was all about love and not about sex, although the group's follow-up single Wild and Crazy Love was very much suggestive of the sex word, shall we say. But apparently, though, it didn't actually attack it. The PMRC was not known to attack it as openly as it condemned In My House. There we go. That particular single, though, is a bit of a one-hit wonder. It does have to be said. Right then, here are no blast from the 80s. Remember this particular piece of music?

0: Yes, of course, Indiana Jones. This is the theme to Indiana Jones. Whether you saw them in the 1980s, 90s, or the very bad fifth film and the fourth one as well, then you'll recognise this particular piece of music. Recently, the hats worn by Harrison Ford in the second Indiana Jones film, The Temple of Doom, sold for nearly £500,000. It actually sold for £487,000 at auction in Los Angeles in America, or of course $630,000 if you want to be precise. It was, as I said, seen in the second Indiana Jones film, very early on in the film, where he and his companions, Willie and also Short Round, basically jump out of a crashing plane in a inflatable raft. The plane, of course, they jump out of the plane, it crashes, they use the raft to fall from the plane before sliding down a mountainside. Remember that particular scene? Dude, I've got to say, the second one's also not well liked by myself, if I'm going to be honest with you. Definitely like the first one, and of course, The Last Crusade is where they should have left it, honest with you. But anyway, don't say who bought it, but it'd be great to know if actually Harrison Ford actually bought the hat. It would be really, really good to know. But you probably didn't. But anyway, there we are. Right then, here on A Blast from the 80s, it is time for part two of this.
1: What is it? Who is it? This is the Lyrical Game.
0: So earlier on then, I gave you some clues about today's Lyrical Game song and read out those lyrics as well. Those lyrics sound a bit like this. Here we stand, worlds apart, hearts broken into two, sleepless nights, losing ground, I'm reaching for you. Was a single that was released back in 1983 and is a song that is known for its use in the film Tron Legacy and also in season 4 of Stranger Things, which I've never seen. Neither or. But what is today's song? Do you know? Do you think you know? Or like me, do you not have a scoop? Sound a bit like this. Here we stand, worlds apart, hearts broken into two, sleepless nights, losing ground, I'm reaching for you. Was a single that was released back in 1983 and is a song that is known for its use in the film Tron Legacy and also in season 4 of

There we go. Journey and Separate Ways, released in 1983 from the album Frontiers. So, did you get it right? Well done. If you did, commiserations, like me. If you got it wrong, we, of course, will do that again next time, right here on the show. And we have come to the end of today's A Blast from the 80s. Thank you very much for joining us here today. It's been a pleasure to have your company. Right then, to finish for today, we are going to go back to 1989 and play for you a song that is a cover version of a song that was first released in 1960 by the Four Voices. The version we are going to play is by Jason Donovan. It was a top 20 hit in many countries in 1989 and also 1990 as well, and did reach number one in Ireland and also the UK as well. Here is Jason Donovan's version even of Sealed with a Kiss. Catch you later.

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1: Showers across the weekend for Bendigo. Overnight lows of 10 and 7 degrees, weekend tops of 16 and 17 degrees, and cloudy Sunday. Melbourne's weekend forecast, rain Saturday. Overnight lows of 12 and 11, Melbourne's top temperatures over the weekend, 18, and mostly cloudy, with a top of 16 degrees Sunday. Bendigo's Monday outlook, partly cloudy, down to 7 degrees and a top of 17, sunny Tuesday, 4 low overnight and a high of 17, and partly cloudy Wednesday, down to 6 and a top of 17 degrees for Bendigo.
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11: Taking you back to the music of the 1980s. 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
12: Hello there, welcome along. This is a blast from the 80s. My name is Gary. Thank you very much for joining us here today on your very favourite radio station. As always, lots of great tunes coming up for you from the 1980s. We've got your first song that you brought back in the 1980s today. It's a song from George Michael. We've also got the lyrical game as well. And of course, we will have some very fun facts about the 1980s as well. But to start things off, we go back to 1984 and a song that features on the soundtrack to Vision Quest and also Billy Elliot. Here are the Style Council with Shout to the Top.

0: So, released in 1984, in October of 1984, in fact, that was the Style Council there with Shout to the Top. It was a single that would do very well in the charts back in late 1984 and also in 1985 as well. It was actually a single that would make it to number one. Find out where in just a moment, I guess. Anyway, the song itself featured on the album Our Favourite Shop. It also featured on as well the Vision Quest soundtrack as well, and also features in the film Billy Elliot on its soundtrack also as well. As I said, it was a single that did very, very well in the charts in the mid-1980s. It would reach the top 10 basically everywhere where the song was released. But it was a number one hit, and that number one chart-topping country was Paraguay. Well done if you got it right. In fact, a big well done if you got it right. Anyway, there we go. So you're listening to A Blast from the 80s. We have got the lyrical game. We've got some fun facts from the 1980s coming up for you as well later on in the show before we do the lyrical game. And also we've got some George Michael today on your first song. Many thanks to Elaine for that particular track. Find out all about why it was bought a little bit later on. But before we do that, we go back to 1985 and British pop and rock band Lloyd Cole and the Commotions with Lost Weekend. But before that, released in 1987, this is British act Bomb the Base, and this is Beat This.
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0: awesome 80s. 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We have the 80s. We have the music. 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

0: There we go, Lloyd Cole and the Commotions there from 1985. That was Lost Weekend. It was the second single from their second studio album called Easy Pieces, and it was written by basically the whole band. And Lloyd Cole, who of course wrote the song, was inspired to write the lyrics to Lost Weekend after he fell ill during a visit to Amsterdam. He said to the Mouth magazine in 2020, as I remember it, I was going over to sort of rendezvous there with my girlfriend at the time. I got ill, properly ill, and was confined to hotel quarters. The song is also influenced from the song in 1977 called The Passenger, of course, done by Iggy Pop. The song itself had a lot of influence on Lost Weekend and Cole record as well. It just went that way in rehearsal. And while we were aware the rhythm part was the same, the chords and everything else were different, so we weren't bothered. I wish it owed more. The Passenger is a fantastic track. So there we go. There's lots of people that liked that particular single, has to be said. And some actually called it very Buddy Holly-like. In the way it was, did you feel that there? Unsure, really. In the charts, it did okay. You know, it was all right. Let's put it that way. It was a top 20 hit in the UK and also Ireland, but elsewhere it did struggle. Has to be said, struggling to get into the top 40 in the majority of countries, and didn't even reach the top 40 in many, many more where it was released. Before that, we went back to 1987 and Bomb the Bass. It was a single that was released in 1987 and, of course, features lots of samples throughout its song. Lots of different versions, of course, as well. There was some Africa, Bambaataa and Soul Sonic Force Looking for the Perfect Beat that was released in 82. Bar Keys, Son of Shaft from Son of Shaft in 1971. There was lots. Jay Mansfield as well, that makes it the Jay Mansfield Bust Up Las Vegas LP from 1962. And there's also some Good, the Bad, the Ugly in there as well. Plus lots, lots more. The song itself, though, did right on the charts. It was a top 20 hit basically everywhere where the song was released. And it made it to number one on the US Dance Club Play charts as well. Not bad, eh? Right then, here on A Blast from the 80s, it's time for your bit. It's time for this.
1: Bowie, Queen, Madonna, Take That, Beyonce, or maybe Justin Bieber. This is your first song.
0: Yep, it is time then for your first song that you bought back in the 1980s. Today, the song choice comes from Elaine. Thank you very much, Elaine, for your first song. I think we've had this as a first song before, so let's show how popular this was. Elaine says that my very first song that I bought back in the 1980s was released in 1987 by the brilliant George Michael. I remember having George Michael, Andrew Ridgeley, and lots of other stars from the 1980s. In regards to male versions, plastered all over my walls, and I was lucky enough to buy this as my very first song. I wasn't expecting this particular song from George Michael. I was expecting it to be very Wham-like, but when it came out, I certainly fell in love with it, and I had to have some new pictures of George Michael on the wall because it was very different to his Wham days. Please could you play my very first song, bought back in 1987. I was 9 years old. Luckily, my mum and dad let me buy the song. It was, of course, Faith. Thank you very much from Elaine. So, Elaine, thank you very much for your first song, basically. Released in 1987, this is George Michael. And, of course, this is Faith.

0: Cause I gotta have faith. Oh, I gotta have
1: there we go, George Michael and Faith, released in 1987. It was taken from his debut solo album, which was also called Faith as well. And it was a single that would do very well for him. It was the number one single of the year in the United States in 1988 and stayed on the weekly charts in that particular country for a total of 4 weeks. It was also a number one hit as well in Australia and also Canada as well as the likes of Belgium and also the Netherlands and New Zealand as well. Elsewhere, it was also a number two hit in Denmark, Ireland and also the UK as well. It is a massive, massive tune, and of course one which George Michael will always, always be remembered for. Certainly one of his best, well, you know, an argument for people to have, I suppose. Anyway, if you want your first song played out on a future Blast from the 80s show, like Elaine did, please do get in touch. I would love to hear from you. And this is how you can get in touch with us.
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1: Yep, so please do let me know what your first song was that you bought back in the 1980s. It doesn't have to be a number one hit, of course, as well. It can be a song that was, you know, number 34 in your respective country, of course. As long as it's your first song, as long as it's clean, etc., etc., we, of course, will play it here on the show. So, you know, get them in. Email, go to the social media pages, or go to the website, www.blastradioshows.com, and get in touch. Right, still to come, we are going to go back to 1982 and a song by Melissa Manchester from the album Hey Ricky. We are going to play You Should Hear How She Talks About You very, very shortly indeed. It's also, by the way, a cover. Speaking of covers, a song that was first recorded by Billie Holiday in 1940s. Yep. This is the Alison Moyet version from 1985. This is That Old Devil Called Love.

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1: It's the song you choose, letting you pick the music. 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

0: Now, first released by Charlie Daw in 1981 for her Listen album, that was Melissa Manchester from 1982. That was her version of You Should Hear How She Talks About You. That particular single would earn her a Grammy Award for Best Female Pop Vocal Performance in the year, beating the likes of Linda Ronstadt and also Olivia Newton-John and Laura Branigan as well. So not bad, eh? Lots of good artists there that she beat. It was a single in 1982 that would do very well for her. It would be a top 20 hit in basically everywhere where the song was released, and reached the peak of number 4 in Australia, number 5 in Canada, and also number 5 as well in the United States. As I said, it was taken from the album called Hey Ricky. There we go. Before that as well, we went back to 1985 and a bit of Alison Moyet in her version of That Old Devil Called Love. As I said, that particular single was released in that particular year, 1985, and would be a top 40 hit for her in a majority of countries where it was released. But it did actually make it to number one in the charts on a global scale. That particular country was New Zealand. And of course, the song itself was recorded first by Billie Holiday, who released it as the B-side of her hit Lover Man back in 1945. There we go. All right then, here on A Blast from the 80s. How good is your musical lyrical knowledge of this particular decade? Well, let's put it to the test, because it's time for this.
1: What is it? Who is it? This is the Lyrical Game.
0: Yep, so it is time then to test your musical lyrical knowledge, and we have got a massive tune for you today on the Lyrical Game. So here are your clues. The song was released back in 1986. It is this band's biggest international hit to date as well. And it is a single that reached number one in Canada. Okay, that helps, doesn't it? And the last clue as well, this particular single was nominated for Best Group Video and Best Direction at the 1987 MTV Video Music Awards, and earned the group a Best New Artist Award as well. Okay, those are your clues. Here are those lyrics. There is freedom within, there is freedom without. Try to catch a deluge in a paper cup. There's a battle ahead, many battles are lost, but you'll never see the end of the road. So what is today's Blast of the 80s Lyrical Game? Do you know? Do you think you know? Do you not have a Scooby-Doo? Well, have a chat amongst your friends and family, etc., etc., as always. And of course, we will reveal the song and play it in full a little bit later on. Okay, so good luck with all of that. We'll play that song after we've given you some fun facts from the 1980s, and before we've also gone back to 1980 and this particular single from the album To Love Again was a top 20 hit for this absolutely world-renowned artist. Of course, she is Diana Ross, and this is It's My Turn. I can't

0: we go. That was, of course, Diana Ross there, and It's My Turn. Feels like that particular single should be part of a musical somewhere, probably is. Who knows? But it was actually taken from the film It's My Turn as well. It peaked at number 9 in America. It was also a top 20 hit as well in other countries where it was released.
1: This is a blast from the 80s with Gary Hopkins.
0: So, have you ever seen the film Predator? Yes, I have a couple of times, although there are some scenes in it that I cannot watch, but I still like it, and I'm not a great fan of horror films, and some people say this isn't really a horror film, but as I said, there are some scenes in it that I don't really like, so there we go. It was a film which, of course, was released back in 1987, and here are some fun facts about the actual film itself. The first one of the fact that the film was going to be called Hunter, but it wasn't actually switched to Predator until after its production. So there we go. The film was shot entirely on location in Mexico. There we are. The look of the commandos was based on the Sergeant Rock comics. Nope, never seen that. Jesse the Body Ventura, it was his first movie. And of course, Jesse Ventura has gone on to become a, according to politics, that was the word I was looking for. Of course, he was a former wrestler as well. The Predator's heat vision isn't actually heat vision, didn't actually work, and his green blood was made from glow sticks. In case you didn't know, Jean-Claude Van Damme was the original guy in the Predator suit, but apparently complained so much that they actually got rid of him. And Stan Winston was the person who actually designed the famous Predator robot skin, basically. He was, of course, previously the designer of the Terminator skeleton as well. Apparently, the original Predator outfit they didn't like, so they got Stan Winston to actually redesign it. James Cameron partly inspired the creature's new design as well. The fully functioning suit weighed up to 200 pounds, according to Kevin Peter Hall, who was the 7-foot-tall ballet dancer stroke martial arts expert and actor they brought to replace Van Damme as well. And did you know that Optimus Prime and the Predator have the same voice? Peter Cullen, who is uncredited in Predator, provided the voice for both Optimus Prime and also the Predator as well. So there we go. Some interesting facts then about the film Predator. Go watch it if you can. Of course, it's Spawn, Predator 2, Predator vs. Aliens, etc., etc., etc. I've never seen any of those. Actually, no, I've seen Predator 2, which had Danny Glover in it, if I remember rightly. Not as good, of course, as the original. Anyway, back to today. How is your musical lyrical knowledge of the 1980s? Well, it's time to put it to the test. It's time for part two of this.
1: What is it? Who is it? This is the Lyrical Game.
0: So, earlier on today then, I read out to you the first four lines from a popular song from the 1980s and gave you some clues as well. Here are those clues again. This particular song was released back in 1986 and is the band's biggest international hit as well. It was a song that was nominated for Best Group Video and Best Direction at the 1987 MTV Video Music Awards, and it earned the group a Best New Artist Award as well. Can't remember if I gave you this clue earlier on today, but it is a single that has been covered by other artists since its original release, including Sixpence None the Richer and also Paul Young as well. Actually, I did give you that clue earlier on. Just remember now. Anyway, here are those lyrics just for you. There is freedom within, there is freedom without. Try to catch a deluge in a paper cup. There's a battle ahead, many battles are lost, but you'll never see the end of the road. So, what is today's song? Do you know? Do you think you know? Do you not have a Scooby-Doo? Well, it's time, as always, once again, to put you out of your misery, as here is today's Blast from the 80s Lyrical Game song.

0: 1986. It is their biggest international hit to date as well, reaching number two on the Billboard Hot 100 in April of 1987. It was also a number one hit in Canada and also in New Zealand as well. Whilst in Australia, it peaked at number 8. It reached number 6 in Norway, 27 in the Netherlands, number 13 in Germany, and number 25 in the UK. It has been covered by numerous artists since, including Paul Young, which I remember that version, and also Sixpence None the Richer as well. And it was also a single that would reach the top 20 in a majority of other countries where it was released. So, did you get it right? Well done if you did. Commiserations if you got it wrong. We, of course, will do that again next time here on the show. And we've come, as always, unfortunately, to the end of today's show. Yes, we are very disappointed about that. But, of course, we will be back in very, very soon with some more fabulous tunes from the 1980s. Some more lyrical games. And also some more fun facts as well from this particular decade. But as always, if you want to get in touch about anything to do with the show, anything to do with the 80s music, anything to do with 80s culture, TV program, toys, fashion, you know, all those kind of things, please, please do get in touch. And of course, your first song as well that you bought in this particular decade. Okay, there are a number of ways that you can do that. And here is the voiceover man to let you know how to get in touch with us.
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0: Yes, so please do get in touch. Don't forget, if you do go to the website, www.blastradioshows.com, there are some interviews on there with some artists from the 1980s. Some big artists, not only that as well, from the 1980s. They are, you know, relatively older ones, shall we say. So, you know, I'm warning you about that. They are old interviews, but they are interviews no less with some fab stars from the 80s that we've had on previous shows. Right then, to leave you for today, we are going to go back to 1983 and taken from the album In the Heart. This particular single is by Cool and the Gang. It was a massive, massive hit back in 1983 and also 1984 as well, getting into the top 20 in a majority of countries where it was released. The song is called Joanna, and we we'll catch you later. Thanks for listening.

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We back it up Sunday for the first semi-final from 2pm for the game between Gisborne and Strathstorm. I'm John Hunter, a part of your finals fresh calling this weekend, along with Cameron Power, Jackson Saunders, Mick Delaney and Tyson Hickey, with Fresh FM football ground technician Ray Pinner.

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1: Showers across the weekend for Bendigo. Overnight lows of 10 and 7 degrees, weekend tops of 16 and 17 degrees, and cloudy Sunday. Melbourne's weekend forecast, rain Saturday. Overnight lows of 12 and 11, Melbourne's top temperatures over the weekend, 18, and mostly cloudy with a top of 16 degrees Sunday. Bendigo's Monday outlook, partly cloudy, down to 7 degrees and a top of 17, sunny Tuesday, 4 low overnight and a high of 17, and partly cloudy Wednesday, down to 6 and a top of 17 degrees for Bendigo.
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a massive 90s teen touch zone, and I was 14, 15 when that came out. A big VHS hit for little parties and sleepovers and get-togethers of people if you want to hang out with a couple of girls and throw on a movie. That was kind of something you could get away with. Placebos, every me, every you, as we are going into the movie music soundtracks once again here on 90s Till Infinity. Gav with you here, and a lot of memories. So we're going to jump into a massive hit from a blockbuster movie from a soundtrack that was also an absolute monster hit. It is the second time in a row that we're going to dive into the Batman Forever soundtrack. You'd think I would have owned this. Actually, my mate Jerry owned this CD. But it features another number one hit. It features Kiss from a Rose by Seal. Let's jump into this song. By the way, a massive shout out to my wonderful partner, the mother of my son, and the love of my life, Alana, because this is her favorite song ever. So, for Alana and people that love 90s ballads, here's Seal's Kiss by a Rose on 90s Till Infinity.

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a song given brand new life, originally released in 1977 from the album of the same name, and then featured in the Trainspotting soundtrack. It is 90s till infinity. Gav with you here as we go through more great tunes from music, movie, soundtracks. Now, let's roll in to the 1990 hit on the soundtrack to Pretty Woman. This was a massive hit single. Sounds very late 80s, of course, but a catchy ditty none of the less. King of Wishful Thinking by Go West. Here it is on 90s Till Infinity.

0: Now, if you're wondering, what the hell movie was that in, Gav? A Girl Like You. It was also featured on the soundtrack to Empire Records, a flop of a movie released in 1995, aimed directly at the alternative grunge kids. But it is 90s till infinity.
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Now, with a bit of distance when it comes to Reality Bites, is 90s till infinity. That was Big Mountain with Baby, I Love Your Way. That track was nominated for an MTV Europe Music Award for Best Cover. Of course, the original was Peter Frampton's version from 1975.

as a single, was arguably a bigger hit than the Peter Frampton version, although, let's face it, the Frampton version is far superior. It was a number two single in the UK, number six in the Billboard charts, a top 10 hit in about a dozen other countries, and in Australia got to number four. Big, big hit. And they probably didn't see a cent from the royalties. So let's stay in the year of 1994 to another iconic 90s movie with an iconic soundtrack. Let's move on to Urge Overkill, covering Neil Diamond's Girl, You'll Be a Woman Soon, from the Pulp Fiction soundtrack. Pulp Fiction is probably one of my top 10 favorite movies. I adore that movie so, so much. Now, this track was not as big of a hit as the Big Mountain track that you just heard. It kind of scratched at the top 20 in most markets. So let's jump into it right now here on 90s Till Infinity. Urge Overkill's cover of Girl, You'll Be a Woman.

not feature on a couple of soundtracks throughout the 1990s. One of the most enduring bands of the 90s. Three of my favorite records of the 90s come from that group. The unmistakable Rage Against the Machine. And that is no shelter from the soundtrack to Godzilla from 1998. I thought I'd play that over the lead single from that soundtrack, which was Puff Daddy flipping the sample of Kashmir and then getting Jimmy Page to play a guitar riff essentially over the top of all of it for Come With Me. But let's roll into a touchstone of my childhood, Space Jam. As a 12-year-old boy, I was jacked to go see that movie. And don't worry, folks, we're not going to play R. Kelly's I Believe I Can Fly because, look, it's R. Kelly, not a nice guy. Let's not even mention what he did. So let's enjoy the moment for the Quad City DJs, who also had a hit single in it, Come On and Ride It, The Train. So we're going to take in the title track with Quad City DJs and Space Jam.

0: Come and reminisce with us. This is 90s Till Infinity.
1: Yeah. I like to hear that. Yeah.

his 1993 album, which I can't even say the name of, but a completely clean track, and also features in the shootout basketball tournament in the movie Above the Rim from 1994, where Tupac plays the gangster Birdie. And of course, this is the second time we've mentioned the Above the Rim soundtrack, but where Tupac plays the gangster Birdie.

I've burned the tracks I can actually play on this PG-rated program from Above the Rim. That pretty much wraps up this week's edition of 90s Till Infinity. You can hear any of these shows at any time on our Mixcloud. However, you can only hear 10 at a time now. Mixcloud got rid of the free option for everyone to hear all of your work. So basically the last 10 shows now is what you'll be able to hear. But you can interact, chat with us, leave thoughts, look at memes on our Facebook page at 90s Till Show, and also on our Instagram as well. So get around those pages, leave your thoughts, comments, and all that kind of stuff, and I'd just love to hear from you about this program. I know a bunch of you like it so far, stations are happy with it, but I'd love to hear from the people that actually listen. So at 90s Till Show, Facebook and Instagram. Now, our last track is one that just makes the hairs stand on the back of your neck when you watch this movie. Whenever you watch this movie, I saw this again on TV a couple of years ago, just randomly. And the opening to The Lion King is just awe-inspiring. It's so beautiful. We're going to play Circle of Life in just a sec. And it's well past the memes of a few years ago. In fact, one of my all-time favorite moments of, I would say, memification slash ironic use of this song was I was just about to watch the sun rise in Perth after New Year's Eve in, I think it was 2019 or something like that. And I didn't have a big night. I actually was waking up early to go to work. And I was at King's Park, and some lad and his mate who have been out all night got out their little boombox, and just as the sun came over the Perth Hills, they cranked out this.

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1: Showers across the weekend for Bendigo. Overnight lows of 10 and 7 degrees, weekend tops of 16 and 17 degrees, and cloudy Sunday. Melbourne's weekend forecast, rain Saturday. Overnight lows of 12 and 11, Melbourne's top temperatures over the weekend, 18 and mostly cloudy, with a top of 16 degrees Sunday. Bendigo's Monday outlook, partly cloudy, down to 7 degrees and a top of 17, sunny Tuesday, 4 low overnight and a high of 17, and partly cloudy Wednesday, down to 6 and a top of 17 degrees for Bendigo.
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Now, all the ladies in the place, if you got real hair, real fingernails, if you got a job, you going to school, and y'all need nobody to help you handle your business, make some noise.

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1: An all-time party starter there from DJ Cool. Pretty much his only hit. Released 3 albums in his career, but that was the only track that really, inverted commas, popped off. That was Let Me Clear My Throat from 1996. It is 90s till infinity once again. And we are dipping back into the hip-hop this week. Plenty more fun radio hits to get through, and we're going to jump into Coolio from his massive album of 1995, Gangsta's Paradise, a number one across the world. Coolio, for a minute, was kind of a superstar. A great track, and of course, rest in peace to Coolio, who passed away in 2022. So here's 1, 2, 3, 4, something new on 90s till infinity.

0: That's Coolio here on 90s Till Infinity, looking at 90s hip-hop tonight. And I have a special surprise for you. We're going to play Arrested Development's People Every Day.
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0: That was DJ Jazzy Jeff and the Fresh Prince from their 1991 album Home Base. It won the Grammy Award for Best Rap Performance in a Duo or Group. It peaked at number 4 in the US Billboard charts and in Australia, because we weren't quite ready for hip-hop yet. It only got to number 52. Now let's move on to another record from 1991. And as I mentioned, one of my favorite all-time hip-hop crews in De La Soul. Their follow-up to the 3 Feet High and Rising album, which is one of the best ever. So we'll draw up a roller skating jam named Saturdays on 90s Till Infinity.
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a number one hit across the world in 1997. Huge, huge single for Puff Daddy and the family. With I'll Be Missing You, Faith Evans, widowed wife of Notorious B.I.G., singing on the hook there. And a very expensive sample. Because Diddy, as he's known these days, of course, he's gone through several name changes, pasting $2,000 a day for the police sample. Good grief! If I was making $2,000 a day from a sample, I wouldn't need to work again. $2,000 a day. That's $730,000 a year US. Time of recording, let's see how much that is. That is about $1 million a year. And that is just from a sample, which he's been paying for 25 plus years. That is insane. Whew. So basically anything he's making from Spotify or AirPlay is going towards that. Good grief. That is a lot of money. It is 90s till infinity. Gav with you here as we look at 90s hip-hop once again. And we're going to jump to a gentleman who put out a bunch of amazing records. Most of them we probably can't play on this PG-rated show, unless you can find a radio card. We're going to talk about Ice Cube, but we're going to go to 1999. And now one of his most famous tracks, but at the time, Cube wasn't really a guy known for making a club or a party track, so this was a bit of a departure for the soundtrack for his movie, Next Friday, and to this day is a floor filler. Whatever nightclub you're in, if there's an R&B night, you're going to hear this song at least once per night. An absolute jam from Ice Cube. And don't forget, Mac 10 is on this one as well. This is You Can Do It here on 90s Till Infinity.

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3: Island of Awesome!

That's kind of one for me. From the album I Got Next from 1997, that is Step Into a World. And I wonder if KRS-One has to pay Debbie Harry for the... Is it an interpolation? Is that the word that they use where they get someone else to sing the vocals, but it's clearly a Blondie sample? Is it a cover? How does that work? Music people, let me know on the Facebook or Instagram at 90s Till Show. That was the third single from that I Got Next album. Didn't chart in Australia, but was a top 10 hit in New Zealand. Also got to number 24 in the UK and peaked at number 70 in the US Billboard 100 charts. It's a track that's also been used in video games like BMX XXX, which in a quick reading about the video game it was used in was definitely one of those late 90s, early 2000s things you probably couldn't do now. It's essentially a BMX video game that they threw in nudity and dirty jokes in, and that's how they tried to get extra funding for it for whatever reason. Now we're going to roll into The Loonies with one of many tracks in the 90s about scoring weed. A track that topped the R&B and hip-hop charts for 2 weeks in 1999, certified platinum in the year 2000, and was in the top 20 of the Billboard 200 charts in 1995. Also used to very good effect in the movie Us. This one is just a straight up 90s hip hop classic. So, Loonies, I Got Five on it on 90s Till Infinity.

Yo, remember back on the Bully when cats used to harmonize like Yo, my men and my women, don't forget about the dame. This is not the most the king, yo. It's about a thing, yo. Feel real.

got soul, it's got bars, it's got a bit of everything. It sold 20 million copies, and that was the first single from that album, released August 10, 1998, from the album The Miseducation of Lauryn Hill. And that pretty much wraps this week's edition of 90s Till Infinity. We're going to play some Tupac in just a sec to finish up the show. Catch us on the socials at 90s Till Show and on Mixcloud, where you can hear the latest 10 episodes of this show, because I'm not paying. We're gonna play a track from Are You Still Down, the first posthumous album, and as written on this Wikipedia entry, it sold over 500,000 copies in its first week and went multi-platinum, sold 4 million copies. We were all about Tupac at the time. So that wraps up this week's show with Do For Love by Tupac. Because we're Diggy Dunn, son. See you later. Goodbye.

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1: Showers across the weekend for Bendigo. Overnight lows of 10 and 7 degrees, weekend tops of 16 and 17 degrees, and cloudy Sunday. Melbourne's weekend forecast, rain Saturday. Overnight lows of 12 and 11, Melbourne's top temperatures over the weekend, 18, and mostly cloudy with a top of 16 degrees Sunday. Bendigo's Monday outlook, partly cloudy, down to 7 degrees and a top of 17, sunny Tuesday, 4 low overnight and a high of 17, and partly cloudy Wednesday, down to 6 and a top of 17 degrees for Bendigo.
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Jill Sabul here on 90s Till Infinity. And that was Supermodel, which featured on the 1995 soundtrack for Clueless. We are once again dipping into the movie soundtracks, and we're going to jump to one of my all-time favorite 90s bands. One of their last records released as a group in their first iteration. They would then come back in the 2000s and release a couple more records, do an Australian tour. I was there for it. And that is the Presidents of the United States of America. They covered the Buggles' 1980 monster hit from the Wedding Singer soundtrack with Video Killed the Radio Star. It's 90s Till Infinity.

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1: 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This is 90s Till Infinity.

from the Singles soundtrack, directed by Cameron Crowe, his first movie. And I think for a certain generation of a Gen Xer, I think that movie and that soundtrack probably mean a lot more to them than me. I think you probably need to be in your sort of mid-40s, I would say, by now. Let's move on to another movie, which I don't think I've actually seen since probably seeing it on a VHS in the late 1990s, early 2000s. We're going to go to the movie The Faculty, released in 1998. It's a Robert Rodriguez film, which is a horror film set in a high school where essentially aliens are killing students or something of that nature. Attractive features: Lane Stanley, Tom Morello, Stephen Perkins, Martin Lenoble, and Matt Sirletic. Here it is. One from the, I don't know what shelf, middle, maybe bottom, depends on what your music taste is. But here's Class of 99 with Another Brick in the Wall Part 2 from The Faculty here on 90s Till Infinity.

0: If you don't know that song, you didn't live in the 90s. That is Spice Girls, of course, with Spice Up Your Life from their 1997 movie soundtrack, which was also their movie. And it was a huge hit, made $100 million at the cinema for a $25 million budget. We're going to get into a bit of a flop from Will Smith. His 1999 movie, Wild Wild West. We're going to take in the single from that. Also, we got some Beck still to come, some Propeller Heads, and even some Bryan Adams. That's all on the way real soon. 90s till infinity.
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they played the video for that on Channel V in the late 90s a lot for that single. Crystal Method and Filter, Can You Trip Like I Do, from the Spawn soundtrack of 1997. It is 90s till infinity. Now we're going to get into the 1997 film A Life Less Ordinary, directed by Danny Boyle, starring Ewan McGregor, of course, and Cameron Diaz. It's a movie that follows two angels who are sent to Earth to help make a disgruntled kidnapper and his hostage fall in love. What? This movie flopped at the box office, got middling reviews, but for whatever reason, I remember this song more than anything. And for years, I was actually wondering what this movie was. And then, you know, Google and research 15 years after that, you kind of find out what these things are. Never seen this movie, so I'm going to save my thoughts on this because I don't know. Just from the front cover, it kind of looks like a True Romance ripoff. Am I correct in that assumption? Hit us up on the socials at 90s Till Show. But let's get into the track Deadweight by Beck, which was nominated for the 1998 MTV Awards for Best Song from a Movie. Lost out to Will Smith's Men in Black. And also features on the deluxe version of Odelay, which is Beck's 1996 album. So let's jump into a track which doesn't get played much on radio these days, but I think this is worthy of bringing back. Beck with Deadweight here on 90s Till Infinity as we look back at 90s music movie soundtracks.

I think I might have heard that song once ever in my life before this program, and a soundtrack that I probably will go back to and listen to again. Judgment Night, music from the motion picture from a 1993 action thriller starring Emilio Estevez, Cuba Gooding Jr., and Jeremy Piven. Also, Stephen Dorff makes an appearance, and your bad guy is Dennis Leary. The movie itself was a flop, but the soundtrack is an absolute banger. It's essentially a rap rock remix before the term was really invented. Hope you enjoyed that. That was an absolute gem here on 90s Till Infinity from the Judgment Night movie soundtrack. And the soundtrack itself went gold in the US and peaked at number 17 in the Billboard 200 charts. Now to something probably a lot less obscure and probably meaning, if you've seen The Matrix, you'll know this is the soundtrack to the lobby shootout, all done in slow motion. Lots of stuff flying through the air, including Neo and Trinity. So throw on a long coat and some spandex, load up your automatic weapons, and shoot down some NPCs. Because here's the Propeller Heads with Spy Break from the Matrix soundtrack from 1999 on 90s Till Infinity.

Flowers here on 90s Till Infinity, covering David Bowie's Heroes from the Godzilla soundtrack from 1998. They pumped that movie so hard. But it is time to wrap up another 90s Till Infinity, and we're going to finish with a film which I adore. I love this movie so much. This is one of my all-time favorite movies of my childhood, The Three Musketeers, the 1993 version. And we're going to take in All for Love, which was Bryan Adams teaming up with Rod Stewart and Sting for a power ballad, which was an absolute monster hit on 90s Till Infinity. But until next time, folks, we'll see you next time. We're Diggy Dunn, Sun. See you later. Goodbye.

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1: Showers across the weekend for Bendigo. Overnight lows of 10 and 7 degrees, weekend tops of 16 and 17 degrees, and cloudy Sunday. Melbourne's weekend forecast, rain Saturday. Overnight lows of 12 and 11, Melbourne's top temperatures over the weekend, 18 and mostly cloudy, with a top of 16 degrees Sunday. Bendigo's Monday outlook, partly cloudy, down to 7 degrees and a top of 17, sunny Tuesday, 4 low overnight and a high of 17, and partly cloudy Wednesday, down to 6 and a top of 17 degrees for Bendigo.
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4: Have you heard that Irrigear is here?
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Black Crowes opening up hour number three. We are right in the middle of 4 hours of the best rock and roll ever made. And since we are in our third hour, you know that that means the Mind Bender is coming up. And siblings will be the subject in the Mind Bender. And then also a little bit later on this hour, our big rock spotlight. This week we are spotlighting all girl bands, all female band. So that's coming up here in just a bit. I got some requested rock and roll from Toto for Ryan. It's coming up right after Rod Stewart.

0: We understand it's not just another song on the radio. It's your favourite, the song you love. And that's why you choose the music from the 70s, 80s and 90s right here. 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

Buffalo Springfield with this week's way back. I was going to say mind bender. It's mind bender time right now. So go get a thinking cap, an old encyclopedia, maybe some rock and roll magazines. It is mind bender time. Our question this week: these two siblings used to own a studio in Seattle. The studio was called Bad Animals. Now, bands such as Soundgarden, REM, and Pearl Jam have all recorded there. Who are these siblings? Is it Ann and Nancy Wilson from Heart, Angus and Malcolm Young of AC/DC, or Eddie and Alex Van Halen, obviously of Van Halen? Which one of those? These two siblings owned a studio up in Seattle. It was called Bad Animals. A lot of different bands recorded there, including Soundgarden, REM, and Pearl Jam. Who are the siblings that owned the studio? Was it Ann and Nancy Wilson of Heart, Angus and Malcolm Young of AC/DC, or was it Eddie and Alex Van Halen? What do you think? Ann and Nancy, Angus and Malcolm, or Eddie and Alex? Studio in Seattle called Bad Animals. That should give it away. They had an album called Bad Animals. It is Ann and Nancy Wilson of Heart. Yeah, they owned that studio. So if you got that right, congratulations. If not, better luck next time. We do Mindbenders every week right here on The Big Rock.

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Keeping the music alive. Danger, danger. That is naughty, naughty. Hey, the stadium tour, it is happening after 2 years, 3 years of being pushed back. Yeah, Motley Crue, Def Leppard, Poison, and Joan Jett are going to be heading out for the big stadium tour, and that starts June 16th in Atlanta. Now, Motley Crue and Def Leppard are going to be rotating headlining spots, I would assume every other night, but, you know, can't say for sure. But so one night it may be Def Leppard that's closing out the show. The next night it might be Motley Crue, but either way, it's going to be a great show, and I can't wait. And if you see it, please take pictures, take videos, and send it to our Facebook page, post it, and let everybody check that out as well. Def Leppard, they put out a brand new single off the new album that's coming out here later this month. The new single is called Take What You Want. We're going to have that right after. You too.

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big rock debut of Def Leppard's second single off the new album Diamond Star Halos. That is coming out May 27th. That song is Take What You Want. All right, it's time now to explore, define, and dig a little bit deeper into the world of rock and roll. We're going to flip the switch for this week's Big Rock Spotlight. Now, rock and roll started out as a rebellion and was largely male-oriented, but the music revolution of the 60s played a vital role in shaping the rock scene for women. Now, although there were many women in rock in the 60s, most performed only as singers. Playing an instrument simply wasn't done by the ladies, but some girls just couldn't resist that rebellious side. You know, picking up guitars, banging the drums, yeah, all female bands were now a thing. The all-female band is a musical group composed of, obviously, all females. It's a distinction from a girl group in which the female members are solely just singers. Now, some have said that the ladies stand in the shadows of their male counterparts in relation to musicianship, but that really couldn't be further from the truth. Now, Fanny, they were the first all-female rock band to release an album on a major label back in 1971 with the album called Charity Ball. Now, the Runaways were an early commercially successful hard-edged all-female rock band, releasing their first album in 1976, featuring band members Joan Jett, Sherry Curry, and Lita Ford. Now, in Australia, back in 1977, the all-girl band Sweet Jane began doing regular gigs with their original lineup. The all-female heavy metal band Girl School from South London formed in 1978. Other 1970s all-female bands included The Slits, The Raincoats, The Modettes, and Dolly Mixture, as well as The Innocents. Now, the 1980s, for the first time, saw long-sought-after chart success from all-female bands, with the Go-Go's and the Bangles, both from the L.A. club scene, being the first all-female rock bands to find sustained success, now, followed by bands such as Vixen and the Donnas. Now, while the 1980s helped pave the way for female musicians to be taken a little bit more seriously, it was still considered a novelty of sorts for several years, and it was still very much a male-dominated world. But these ladies, they are sending out a message to many in the industry that females, they could play and they could bring in the money, and many have taken the music world by storm. Here's two in a row right now featuring two very well-known female bands, one from the 70s that spawned a couple of 80s solo heavy hitters and a band that was known as the female Bon Jovi. Here's the Runaways and Vixen. Big Rock Spotlight Double Shot.

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1: Showers across the weekend for Bendigo. Overnight lows of 10 and 7 degrees, weekend tops of 16 and 17 degrees, and cloudy Sunday. Melbourne's weekend forecast, rain Saturday. Overnight lows of 12 and 11, Melbourne's top temperatures over the weekend, 18 and mostly cloudy, with a top of 16 degrees Sunday. Bendigo's Monday outlook, partly cloudy, down to 7 degrees and a top of 17, sunny Tuesday, 4 low overnight and a high of 17, and partly cloudy Wednesday, down to 6 and a top of 17 degrees for Bendigo.
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been there, but I do want to go sometime. Randy Newman, I love L.A. It is the Big Rock. Our fourth hour is off to a great start. And coming up, we got some David Essex on the way, Lou Gramm, Warlock Heart, so much more, plus the School of Rock. It's the Big Rock, music that doesn't suck, and you've got it.

0: 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Class is now in session. 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This is the Big Rocks School of Rock.
1: Well, let's get to it. We got a lot of rock and roll education for you this week. Head East, their debut album was recorded at Golden Voice Recording, a tiny studio in South Pekin, Illinois. Now, instead of making a demo and pitching it to a record company, they just made the flat as a pancake album and released it independently. When they were done recording, they had 2,000 vinyl copies pressed, and they sent one to every radio station and promoter in the area that they could think of that might be interested. During a performance by the Babies in Cincinnati back on December 9, 1980, the day after John Lennon had been murdered, singer John Waite, he was pulled from the stage by an overzealous fan and seriously injured his knee during the encore. And Stevie Nicks, she has been in relationships with Lindsey Buckingham, Mick Fleetwood, Jimmy Iovine, J.D. Souther, the Eagles' Don Henley and Joe Walsh, Dave Stewart of the Eurythmics, and California Governor Jerry Brown. But she was only married once to her best friend's widower. And it was a disaster, and the couple divorced after 3 months.

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rocking the 70s, the 80s, and the 90s. The Big Rock. Let's take a look at some news and notes. Rush, they have topped multiple U.S. charts with the recent release of their 40th anniversary edition of their 1981 classic album, Moving Pictures. Now, according to Billboard, they have landed on the number one on the top rock album, top hard rock album, and top catalog album, number two on the top album sales list, and enters the Billboard 200 at number 11, giving them their highest rank in nearly a decade. Gene Simmons, he's offered a public invitation to original Kiss guitarist Ace Frehley to perform with the group on their End of the Road farewell tour. Now, he's not replacing Tommy Thayer, but he will be playing every once in a while as like a special guest. Pearl Jam, they launched their 2022 tour in San Diego a few nights ago. Former Red Hot Chili Pepper guitarist Josh Klinghoffer is going to be playing with the band for the entire tour. Joan Jett and Ted Nugent, they're still going back and forth over the whole top 100 guitarist, according to Billboard. Nugent went on a big rampage back later last year, saying that she doesn't belong on it. Well, she just struck back here recently, saying something about that he's not such a tough guy. He just plays a tough guy. And with what she says, the rest, you're going to have to go see that on the internet, because I can't say it. And lastly, Duran Duran, Pat Benatar, The Eurythmics, and Judas Priest will enter the Rock and Roll Hall of Fame this year. Other inductees will be Lionel Richie, Dolly Parton, Carly Simon, and Eminem. Now, Dolly did say, you know, a few months ago that she was not going to take the nomination, but she now says that she will accept it gracefully because the fans voted it. Omissions from this year's group include Devo, the New York Dolls, MC5, and Rage Against the Machine. We'll have more on that whole thing next week here on The Big Rock. Here's the Sherbs, We Ride Tonight, as we are keeping the music alive.

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1: Showers across the weekend for Bendigo. Overnight lows of 10 and 7 degrees, weekend tops of 16 and 17 degrees, and cloudy Sunday. Melbourne's weekend forecast, rain Saturday. Overnight lows of 12 and 11, Melbourne's top temperatures over the weekend, 18 and mostly cloudy, with a top of 16 degrees Sunday. Bendigo's Monday outlook, partly cloudy, down to 7 degrees and a top of 17, sunny Tuesday, 4 low overnight and a high of 17, and partly cloudy Wednesday, down to 6 and a top of 17 degrees for Bendigo.
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made the big rock rock in the 70s, the 80s, and the 90s. I am Johnny J. And hour number three, we're into it now, and the Mindbender is coming up. Music and commercials, that'll be the subject. And speaking of music, a lot of great music coming up. The rapper from the Jaggers is on the way. Also, Billy Squire, he's got an eye on you. And Loverboy, they're loving every minute of it. Keep it right here all hour long.

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3: Oh! Who's that I see walking in these woods?

Rocking it back into the 60s. It's our way back with Sam the Sham here on the Big Rock. All right, it is time for you to go get a thinking cap, an encyclopedia, maybe a rock and roll magazine or two. It's time for this week's Mind Bender. Over the years, many popular songs have appeared in commercials. Bob Seger's song, Like a Rock, has appeared for Chevy Trucks. Revolution by the Beatles for Nike, even Devo for Swiffer Mops, just to name a few of the songs that have been used in advertisements. Now, what band, though, has had two different songs in two different commercials for Wrangler jeans? Tom Petty and the Heartbreakers, Creedence Clearwater Revival, or the Eagles? What band had two songs in two different Wrangler jeans commercials? Tom Petty and the Heartbreakers? Was it CCR or was it the Eagles? We'll let you know after Motley Crue. Right now, it's Gary Numan, Cards on the Big Rock.

0: We understand it's not just another song on the radio. It's your favourite, the song you love. 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

the title track off their 1987 album, Girls, Girls, Girls. It is the Crew getting ready to head out on that big stadium tour. I guess, Vince Neil, he's ready. So we'll see once they get out there. All right, let's look at the answer. This week's Mindbender. Over the years, many popular songs have appeared in commercials. Bob Seger's song, Like a Rock, for Chevy Trucks. Revolution by the Beatles for a Nike commercial. And even Devo had a song in a Swiffer mop commercial. What band had two different songs in two different Wrangler jeans commercials? Was it Tom Petty and the Heartbreakers, CCR, or was it the Eagles? Which one? Tom Petty, CCR, or the Eagles? Well, Fortunate Son and Up Around the Bend both appeared in Wrangler jeans commercials. So CCR it is. If you got that right, congratulations. If not, no big deal. Another Mindbender next week. New rock and roll from Journey coming up after the Spin Doctors.

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That's the latest in Journey. You got the best of me. Well, it looks like COVID might have the best of Journey right now. They're out on tour, and one of the band members contracted COVID, so they've had to postpone some shows. Hopefully, you know, they can get back at it real soon and everybody is healthy again. All right, it's time right now to explore, define, and dig just a little bit deeper into the world of rock and roll. Let's flip the switch on for this week's Big Rock Spotlight. The Billboard Book of One-Hit Wonders defines a one-hit wonder as an act who has won a position on the national top 40 record chart just once. Yeah, the artists who have captured lightning in a bottle just one time. Now, even though an artist may be a one-hit wonder, they still might have contributed one of the most famous songs of all times. Take Tommy Two Tone, for example. You might not know the band name, but you definitely can recite the numbers 867-5309. You know, it's Jenny's phone number. Some famous one-hit wonder bands, like the Vapors and the Buggles, they existed barely long enough to record their lone hit. While others, like the Knack and Laura Branigan, they've continued to plug away for years after their brief moment at the top. Now, that one-hit wonder list, it is long and varied. Norman Greenbaum, Soft Cell, Blues Traveler, Twisted Sister, The Archies, Wild Cherry, Dexys, Midnight Runners, Katrina and the Waves, Sophie B. Hawkins, Quiet Riot, and so many others get to hold that special title. And we dare you that you're not able to hum along with the songs that brought them their fleeting 15 minutes of fame. They're that popular. So in honor of all of those that were able to achieve that one big hit, here are two of the all-time greatest one-hit wonders of rock, our Big Rock Spotlight Double Shot. It's the Knack and Tommy Two Tone.

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1: Showers across the weekend for Bendigo. Overnight lows of 10 and 7 degrees, weekend tops of 16 and 17 degrees, and cloudy Sunday. Melbourne's weekend forecast, rain Saturday. Overnight lows of 12 and 11, Melbourne's top temperatures over the weekend, 18 and mostly cloudy, with a top of 16 degrees Sunday. Bendigo's Monday outlook, partly cloudy, down to 7 degrees and a top of 17, sunny Tuesday, 4 low overnight and a high of 17, and partly cloudy Wednesday, down to 6 and a top of 17 degrees for Bendigo.
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one of my all-time fears, waking up with the bed burning. Yeah, I know. Johnny J letting you know all about his life. That's Midnight Oil kicking off our fourth hour, and coming up, we've got, let's see, we got some Metallica on the way, Patti Smyth as well as Kim Carnes, the Charlie Daniels Band, so much more, and all of that plus, we're going to be heading off to the School of Rock, and it's all for you. It's the Big Rock, music that doesn't suck, and you've got it.

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Thank you guys all so much for rocking out with us. 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
1: We love bringing you the rock and roll education each week, so hey, let's get to it. The supergroup Badlands, which featured Ray Gillen and Jake E. Lee, recorded two albums before internal tensions tore the band apart. Now, former American Idol Bo Bice, he shed new light on the band when he performed one of their songs during the 2005-year competition. Loudness, they were the first Japanese metal act signed to a major label in the United States. Now, after more than 26 albums, they are still together, rocking out over in Japan. And the John Waite hit Change was originally recorded by a band called Spider, which featured future David Letterman Show band member, drummer Anton Figg, and Holly Knight on keyboards. Now, the song was written by Knight, who went on to co-write many hits for artists such as Tina Turner and Aerosmith. There you go. You are now that much more rock and roll smarter.

0: Patti Smyth, Never Enough.
1: That was one of her solo outings. You know, she is the lead singer of Scandal. Let's take a look at some big rock news and notes. Carlos Santana has announced two additional runs of shows later this year for his Las Vegas residency. You can check that out on his website. Fantunes, they've announced that they're going to be releasing Iron Maiden, the official coloring book that comes out on July 19th. And if you purchase it in advance exclusively at fantunes.shop, you will also get a limited edition decorative cereal box along with your coloring book. Kiss have announced that they're going to expand the upcoming Kiss Cruise 11 with a second sailing. The first one is October 29th through November 3rd. And then they've said a second one, actually it's going to be before, it's going to be October 24th through the 29th. And the Smashing Pumpkins, they hit the road this fall with special guest Jane's Addiction for 32 dates. Opening for most of them will be singer Poppy. And then Meg Myers will be opening on a few shows as well. Hey, Mike got a hold of us. He wanted to hear The Grand Illusion. It sticks on the Big Rock.

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0: Not only does she like Betty Davis eyes, she wants to break the rules. That's Kim Carnes right here on the Big Rock. Time for our last Big Rock double shot of the week. It's last. It's live. It is the Charlie Daniels Band.
1: It's been around for quite a while, longer than some of you have. In fact, this is called The Legend of Willie Swamp.

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He just never did do no good. People didn't think too much of him. They all thought he acted funny. That old man didn't care about people anyway. All he cared about was his money. And he stuffed it all down into mason jars and carried all around. And on certain nights, if the moon was right, he'd dig it up out of the ground.

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One night the oldest brother said, y'all meet me in there for this swamp later, and we'll take old Lucius his money and we'll feed him to the alligators.

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And then they threw him in the swamp and stood there and laughed as the black water sucked him down. Then they turned around and went back to the shack, picked up the money and ran. They hadn't gone nowhere when they realized that they were running in quicksand. And they struggled and they screamed, but they couldn't get away. And just before they went under, they could hear that old man laughing in a voice as loud as thunder. 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And there's a spot in the yard in the back of that shack where the ground is always wet. And on certain nights, if the moon is right, down by that dark footpath, you can hear three young men screaming, and you can hear

just rocks. Keeping the music on.

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1: Showers across the weekend for Bendigo. Overnight lows of 10 and 7 degrees, weekend tops of 16 and 17 degrees, and cloudy Sunday. Melbourne's weekend forecast, rain Saturday. Overnight lows of 12 and 11, Melbourne's top temperatures over the weekend, 18 and mostly cloudy with a top of 16 degrees Sunday. Bendigo's Monday outlook, partly cloudy, down to 7 degrees and a top of 17, sunny Tuesday, 4 low overnight and a high of 17, and partly cloudy Wednesday, down to 6 and a top of 17 degrees for Bendigo.
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big hit for Mr. Big back in 1992. To be with you, I'm Johnny J. Hour 3 of the Big Rock. We are right in the middle of 4 hours of the best rock and roll ever made. The Mindbender is coming up this hour. Bruce Springsteen is going to be the subject of it. And let's see, what we got for music coming up? Some David Bowie is on the way. We've got The Who, Hootie and the Blowfish. Right now, it's Susie Quattro. It's the Big Rock, music that doesn't suck.

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David Bowie with this week's Way Back to the Space Oddity. All right, go get a thing, Cap. An encyclopedia, maybe an old rock and roll magazine or two. It's time for this week's Mind Bender. Our question this week. This Bruce Springsteen hit song was inspired by an amusement park ride on the boardwalk of Asbury Park, New Jersey. But he used the title as a metaphor for the ups and downs of a relationship. Was that song Tunnel of Love, Glory Days, or Pink Cadillac? Bruce Springsteen hit song was inspired by an amusement park ride on the boardwalk at Asbury Park, New Jersey. He used the title as a metaphor for the ups and downs of a relationship. Was it Tunnel of Love, Glory Days, or was it Pink Cadillac? What do you think? Which one of those? Well, if you're thinking that it was Glory Days or Pink Cadillac, that would be incorrect. No, it's Tunnel of Love. Yeah, it was a ride on the Asbury Park in New Jersey where Springsteen grew up and he hung out. That amusement park is actually still there. It's more than 100 years old. It's on a New Jersey Register of Historic Places. Now, he wrote it when he was having trouble with his first marriage to Julianne Phillips, who he would later divorce. But so if you got that right, congratulations. If not, better luck next time.

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new music from our favorite classic rock artist. That is the latest from Ted Nugent, Detroit Muscle. In 1979, The Who played a concert at Cincinnati's Riverfront Coliseum. Now, tragedy struck that night after several people were injured and 11 people lost their lives in a stampede rush to get into the arena. The Who has not played in Cincinnati since that night, until this past week. The band took to the stage for the first time in Cincinnati on May 15th and honored the victims of that 1979 tragedy on their first performance in the city since that incident took place 43 years ago. Pete Townsend, Roger Daltrey, and the band performed for no fee at the TQL Stadium, turning the event into a memorial for the 11 fans who died at the Coliseum, which is now called Heritage Bank Center. Nine of those victims' families were represented at the show, this after having dinner with the band that night. In honor of the band and all of those who were injured or unfortunately killed, here's a double shot from The Hood.

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0: Wrapping up four in a row, that's Christy with Yellow River. We also heard from Soundgarden and two from The Who.
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1: Showers across the weekend for Bendigo. Overnight lows of 10 and 7 degrees, weekend tops of 16 and 17 degrees, and cloudy Sunday. Melbourne's weekend forecast, rain Saturday. Overnight lows of 12 and 11, Melbourne's top temperatures over the weekend, 18, and mostly cloudy, with a top of 16 degrees Sunday. Bendigo's Monday outlook, partly cloudy, down to 7 degrees and a top of 17, sunny Tuesday, 4 low overnight and a high of 17, and partly cloudy Wednesday, down to 6 and a top of 17 degrees for Bendigo.
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2: I told your mother to expect the patter of little feet around the house.
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2: That's right. 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
0: And of course, that's 70s music. It's Back to the 70s with Kevin Larkin. The memories. The music. It's Back to the 70s with Kevin Larkin. And now, Back to the 70s with Kevin Larkin.

0: Eric Carmen and the Raspberries, and I Only Want to Be With You, opening up another week of flashbacks of the greatest hits and forgotten oldies here on Back to the 70s. Hi there, it's Kevin Larkin, and we're going to have some fun this week. In the spotlight are novelty songs from the 70s, and we'll get things underway with a 1974 top 10 hit from Jim Stafford. Here's a song about the wildwood weed.
1: The name of this song is The Wildwood Flower. Now, The Wildwood Flower is an old country classic. It's gained a whole new popularity. The song isn't any more popular, but the flower's doing real good. The wildwood flower grew wild on the farm, and we never knew what it was called. Some said it's a flower, and some said it's a weed. I didn't give it much thought. One day I was out there talking to my brother, and I reached down for a weed to chew on. Things got fuzzy and things got blurry, and then everything was gone. Didn't know what happened, but I knew it beat the hell out of Smith and Burley. I come to, my brother was there, and he said, "What's wrong with your eyes?" I said, "I don't know. I was chewing on the weed." He said, "Let me give it a try." Spent the rest of that day and most of that night trying to find my brother Bill. Caught up with him about 6 o'clock the next morning, naked, singing on the windmill. He said he flew up there. I had to fly out and get him down. He's about half crazy. The very next day, we picked a bunch of them weeds and we put them in the sun to dry. Then we mashed them up and cleaned them off, put them in the corn cob pipe. Smoking them wildwood flowers got to be a habit. We never seen no harm. Oh, we thought it was kind of handy. Take a trip and never leave the farm. They go puff that wildwood weed next

0: one day this fella from Washington come by and spied him and turned white as a sheet. 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

My personal all-time favorite from Cat Stevens. That's Wild World on Back to the 70s with Kevin Larkin. You know, sometimes the inspiration to write a song comes from the most oddest of places. Take, for instance, Paul Simon and Mother and Child Reunion. He was inspired to write the song based on a chicken and egg dish that he saw once on a Chinese restaurant menu. Here's that top five hit from 1972. No.

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0: That's a woulda, coulda, shoulda song from REO Speedwagon. All back to the 70s, Roll With The Changes reached only number 58 on the charts back in 1978. This week on the show, we're featuring novelty songs from the 70s, and here's one from C.W. McCall. 10-4, good buddy. 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
1: Breaker 1-9, this here's a rubber duck. You got a copy on me, Big Ben, come on. Yeah, 10-4, Big Ben, for sure, for sure. By golly, it's clean, clear to Flagtown, come on. Yeah, it's a big 10-4 there, Big Ben. Yeah, we definitely got the front door, good buddy. Mercy sakes alive, looks like we've got us a convoy.
2: It was the dark of the moon on the 6th of June in a Kenworth pulling logs. Cab over Pete with a reefer on and a Jimmy hauling hogs. We is heading for Bear on I-10 about a mile out of Shaky Town. I says, Pigpen, this here's a rubber duck and I'm about to put the hammer down.

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Without question, the biggest American hit for Jeff Lynne and ELO. That's Telephone Line on Back to the 70s. And what makes the song unique for a British band is that it featured an American ringtone. A remake now of a Bobby Hebb song. Here's the Classics 4 on Back to the 70s.

0: It's Back to the 70s with Sonny, a song that was written and originally recorded by Bobby Hebb back in 1966. But over the years, a slew of artists have covered the song, including Stevie Wonder and Marvin Gaye.
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Maybe you've said or thought that about your job once or twice in your career. Johnny Paycheck on Back to the 70s with Take This Job and Shove It. Kevin Larkin here, taking you back to 1975 now. 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

That's the last song that Diana Ross recorded with the Supremes. It made the charts in 1969 and carried over into 1970. Someday we'll be together. It's Kevin Larkin dipping into the one-hit wonder file now for the only North American hit for English singer David Essex. Here's Rock On.

0: The group Blondie released the album Parallel Lines back in 1979, and that was one of three top 40 hits that came off that album, one way or another. Kevin Larkin here, and we're spotlighting novelty songs from the 70s on this week's show. And here is possibly the biggest novelty song of the 70s from Ray Stevens.
1: Hello, everyone. This is your Action News reporter with all the news that is news across the nation on the scene at the supermarket. There seems to have been some disturbance here. Pardon me, sir. Did you see what happened?
2: Yeah, I did. I was standing over by the tomatoes, and here he comes, running through the pole beam, through the fruits and vegetables, naked as a jaybird. And I hollered over to Ethel. I said, "Don't look, Ethel!" And it's too late. She'd already been in the sinks.
3: Here he comes.
2: Boogie-dad, boogie-dad.
3: There he goes.
2: Boogie-dad, boogie-dad.

0: Detective Order once again, and we're here at the gas station. Pardon me, sir, did you see what happened?
1: Yeah, Dave. I was just in here getting my cars checked, and he disappeared out of the traffic. Come streaking around the grease right there. Didn't have nothing on but a smile. I looked in there, and Ethel was getting her cold drink. I hollered, "Don't look, Ethel!" And it's too late. She'd already been mooned. Flashed her right there in front of the shop or so.
2: Boogity, boogity.
3: Yeah.

0: Once again, your Action News reporter in the booth at the gym covering the disturbance at the basketball playoff. Pardon me, sir. Did you see what happened?
1: Yeah, see. Hey, Tom, I was just going down there to get Ethel a snow cone. Here it come, right out of the cheap seats. Dribbling. Right down the middle of the court. Didn't have on nothing but his PS. Made a hook shot and got out through the concession stand. I hollered up at Ethel. I said, "Don't look, Ethel!" And it was too late. She'd already got a free shot. Grandstand. Right there in front of the home.
2: What
1: is
2: it calling the street?
3: Here it comes again. Who's that with it? Ethel! Is that you, Ethel?
2: He's just as proud as he can be.
3: What do you think you're doing?
2: Listen to me. He gonna give us
3: a key. You get your clothes on.
2: What is it calling the street?
3: Ethel, where you go?
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0: That's a song with a lot of history to it. Originally published in 1937 and recorded first by the Andrew Sisters, that's a very nice version from 1975 from Karen and Richard Carpenter. Kevin Larkin here saying until next time, you keep that lava lamp lit, and I'll see you right back here with another episode of Back to the 70s. Bye-bye.
1: Why don't you make like a tree?
2: There you go, son. I got out of here. You're bothering.
1: Get out of here.
2: Get out of here now. Go home and go home.
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1: Showers across the weekend for Bendigo. Overnight lows of 10 and 7 degrees, weekend tops of 16 and 17 degrees, and cloudy Sunday. Melbourne's weekend forecast, rain Saturday. Overnight lows of 12 and 11, Melbourne's top temperatures over the weekend, 18 and mostly cloudy, with a top of 16 degrees Sunday. Bendigo's Monday outlook, partly cloudy, down to 7 degrees and a top of 17, sunny Tuesday, 4 low overnight and a high of 17, and partly cloudy Wednesday, down to 6 and a top of 17 degrees for Bendigo.
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There we go, 1959 is the year. The artist is Dolly Parton. That was Puppy Love, and the very first single that was released, although it wasn't an album release, by the legendary singer. Since then, of course, she has had hit after hit after hit. She has sold over 100 million records. She has had a whole host of number ones. Not only she had number ones by herself, but also, of course, other artists as well. And she's also, well, she's won 11 Grammy Awards, 3 Emmys, 6 Golden Globes, and also a Tony Award as well. And she has been nominated for 2 Academy Awards as well. She's had numerous number one singles in the Billboard Country Chart, the American Billboard Charts, and, of course, worldwide as well. Welcome along. This is the first and last radio show. My name is Gary. Thank you for joining us here today. So, Dolly Parton then. That was her first single to be released in 1959. The last single that she has released was in 2025 by herself. This particular single was actually written as a tribute to her late husband, Carl Dean, who had died in March of 2025. Released in 2025, this is Dolly Parton, and If You Hadn't Been There.

0: There we go, Dolly Parton then, and the single that was released as a tribute to her late husband, Carl Dean, who died in March of 2025. That song reflects on the impact that Carl Dean had on Dolly Parton's life and career, expressing gratitude for his support and love throughout their marriage. They were, in fact, married for nearly 60 years, which is absolutely brilliant. Carl Dean actually did choose to remain out of the public eye throughout Dolly Parton's career, and of course she's still performing as well, doing a Las Vegas residency of course in 2026, and led a very private life away from the spotlight of course of Dolly Parton. Absolutely brilliant tunes, got to be said, and the last one technically to be released by Dolly Parton as a solo artist.
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0: So a bit of Dolly Parton then in the show to start with. And we have still got some great number ones from the Billboard charts and also the UK charts as well. Another kind of country singer as well also coming up for you on today's show. But before all of that, a gentleman that was born, David Jones, on the 8th of January 1947. This particular artist died in January of 2016. He was, of course, a singer, songwriter, and also an actor as well. And he is regarded as one of the most influential musicians of the 20th century. Receiving particular acclaim for his work throughout the 1970s, his career was marked by reinvention and visual presentation, and his music and stagecraft have had a significant impact on popular music. But the life of David Bowie started as a musician, believe it or not, right the way back in 1962. Yep. Certainly was 1962, and the song that he first released wasn't as David Bowie. No, it wasn't. It was actually named David Jones and the King Bees. It was released in 1964, and this is the song. It's called Liza Jane.

we go, David Bowie then, and the very first single to be released by David Bowie, credited as Davy Jones and the King Bees. It was released in 1964 when David Bowie was just 17 years old. Despite promoting the single on TV shows in the UK and receiving good radio coverage back in the mid-1960s, the single sold poorly and the band was subsequently dropped from their record label, which I can't remember who it was, if I'm honest with you. But, of course, David Bowie would go on to release some fantastic tunes throughout the 1970s. Of course, who cannot forget Changes, Starman, of course, as well, Sorrow, Rebel, Rebel, and, of course, Golden Years fame. Oh, there's just so many. Heroes as well is one of my favourites, of course. But in the 1960s, he would also release I Pity the Fool, You've Got a Habit of Leaving, known as Davy Jones and the Lower Third, and Can't Help Thinking About Me. There was also I Dig Everything, Rubber Band, and The Laughing Gnome as well. None of them charted. But in 1969, his last release in the 1960s, Space Oddity, came around. It was first released in July 1969. I wonder why, July 1969. And it was the opening track to his second studio album, which was called David Bowie. There we go. It was rushed to capitalize on the Apollo 11 moon landing, and it was very much critically praised at the time and used for many moon-style TV shows back in the late 1960s. It was his first and only chart hit for 3 years. Reissues, of course, as well throughout the late 1960s and also 70s as well. But, of course, David Bowie will be back in the 1970s as Ziggy Stardust. But this is the last song to be released by him in the 1960s. As I said, in 1969, around about the time of the Apollo moon landings, this is David Bowie, Space Oddity.

0: You know what? I'm going to be absolutely honest with you. In my early music career, should we say, wasn't a great fan of David Bowie. Then, one of my radio friends introduced me to David Bowie and said, look, you need to listen to his 1970s stuff. And boy, I'm glad I did. Absolutely fantastic and mesmerising as well. That was David Bowie, his last single to be released in the 1960s, Space Oddity, in 1969. David Bowie then, over his career, has won 6 Grammy Awards, 4 Brit Awards, including Best British Male Artist twice, and Outstanding Contribution to Music as well in 1996. He did actually turn down a knighthood in 2003, stating, I would never have any intention of accepting anything like that. I seriously don't know what it's for. It's not what I spent my life working for. There we go. Another artist that has sold over 100 million records. He is also on the Rolling Stones' greatest albums of all time recent list. Also, many, many albums in that particular list of the top 500 albums as well. He is an absolute legend. Not only a musician, but also a great actor as well. Labyrinth. Watch out for that one. And also The Man Who Fell to Earth as well. Another great film starring the legend himself.
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0: So earlier on today then, we played for you the first and last single to be released by the legend that is Dolly Parton. Well, another country music star as such, just a little bit of country, a little bit of pop has to be said, is one Destiny Hope Cyrus, who was born on November the 23rd, 1992. An influential figure in popular music. Of course, she is known as Miley Cyrus. She, of course, has had many, many hits released since 2007, not only as Miley Cyrus, but also as Hannah Montana. But we are going to play for you the first one that she released as Miley Cyrus by herself. She did release in 2007 Ready, Set, Don't Go with her dad, Billy Ray Cyrus, which reached number 37 on the Billboard Hot 100. But the first single she released as a solo artist, as Miley Cyrus, was this one from the album Meet Miley Cyrus. This is See You Again.

Miley Cyrus then, and her very first single that she released as Miley Cyrus, that was See You Again. Of course, whilst performing as Miley Cyrus, she also was in the Disney Channel TV show Hannah Montana, which ran from 2006 to 2011. She starred, of course, alongside her dad, Billy Ray Cyrus, as well. She has won two Grammy Awards in 2025. Four flowers, including Record of the Year as well. She's also sold millions of albums and, of course, singles as well. And she is, of course, member Billboard number one, Wrecking Ball as well. Which, well, remember the video for that one as well. But in 2006, as I said, she did play Hannah Montana. And in 2026, they celebrated 20 years since the very first episode of Hannah Montana with a very special concert. On that concert, there was a single called Younger You, was released in 2026, March of 2026, in fact. And that particular single features on the Hannah Montana 20th anniversary special. I think it's fitting that we should play it for you. This is the last song to be released to date by Miley Cyrus. This is Younger You.

0: Amigo Miley Cyrus then, and Younger You, released in March of 2026 from the 20th anniversary Hannah Montana special album. She is a massive, massive star. She is the original teen queen as well. That was, of course, Miley Cyrus.
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0: So, what was the last number one in America in 2002? Well, have a little guess, okay, at or wherever you're listening to the show. Okay, we'll tell you, play it for you as well in just a moment. But the first number one single on the Billboard Hot 100 in 2002 was also the last number one single in 2001. Taken from the soundtrack to the 2002 film 8 Mile, which also starred American rapper Eminem, which is a great film, by the way. Here is Eminem with Lose Yourself.
3: Look, if you had one shot, one opportunity, seize everything you ever wanted, one moment, you capture

So American hip-hop duo Outkast there, and the last number one hit in America in 2002. That was, of course, Hey Ya. All that you heard from Eminem from the film 8 Mile. And it was the number one single, the first number one single in 2002. Check out 8 Mile, by the way. It is a great film. So did you get Outkast right, by the way? Well done if you did. If you didn't, never mind. We'll have another guess, though, at the UK number one, but this time in 2001. What was the last number one hit in the UK in 2001? Technically at Christmas time, although it's nothing to do with Christmas, to be honest with you. But to find out what it is in just a moment. Before that, though, we are going to play for you the first number one single of 2001. Here is Rui Da Silva featuring Cassandra, and this is Touch Me.

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So the last number one single then in the UK. Did you get it right? Robbie Williams, Nicole Kidman there, and their version of Something Stupid. So, unfortunately, then, we have come to the end of today's first and last radio show. Thank you very much for tuning in today. We are going to play for you the first and last singles from an album released in 1981. The last single from this particular album is called Down by the Sea. It also features the song Down Under. We're going to play for you the first song from the album Business As Usual by Men at Work, and this is Who Can It Be Now? Thanks for listening. Catch you later.

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1: Showers across the weekend for Bendigo. Overnight lows of 10 and 7 degrees, weekend tops of 16 and 17 degrees, and cloudy Sunday. Melbourne's weekend forecast, rain Saturday. Overnight lows of 12 and 11, Melbourne's top temperatures over the weekend, 18 and mostly cloudy with a top of 16 degrees Sunday. Bendigo's Monday outlook, partly cloudy, down to 7 degrees and a top of 17, sunny Tuesday, 4 low overnight and a high of 17, and partly cloudy Wednesday, down to 6 and a top of 17 degrees for Bendigo.
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Fresh Bendigo and the Songs You Remember. We're featuring some of the biggest female artists of the 1970s. Dolly Parton, born in Tennessee in 1946, the fourth of 12 children, to a tobacco farmer, Robert Lee Parton, and his wife, Avie Lee. Dolly Parton described her family as being dirt poor and has outlined her family's poverty in songs such as Coat of Many Colours. Dolly Parton has no children of her own, but she is the godmother of actress and singer Miley Cyrus. She is a huge fan of Cat Stevens, and she says she owns every album he ever made. Dolly Parton once anonymously entered a Dolly Parton lookalike contest, but lost it to a drag queen. Her career is perhaps most notable for her country music singing. Her song catalogue includes more than 3,000 compositions, and she has charted more than 110 singles in her 40-year career. She even has her own record label, and it's, of course, named Dolly Records. Dolly Parton is also an accomplished actress and has starred in at least 6 films, including the movie adaptation of her song, 9 till 5, Steel Magnolias, The Best Little Whorehouse in Texas, and Rhinestone. Dolly Parton also penned one of the most famous songs of all time, Whitney Houston's recording of I Will Always Love You, and her own song, 9 to 5, is an anthem of the 1970s. On Fresh Bendigo, with more of the songs that make you feel good, Bendigo's 101.5.

Fresh Bendigo and the Songs You Remember. We're featuring some of the biggest female artists of the 1970s. Carly Simon, born in June of 1943. She's also authored two memoirs and five children's books. She has a contralto vocal range and has cited Odetta as her significant influence. One of the most popular of the confessional singer-songwriters who emerged in the 1970s, Carly Simon has 24 Billboard Hot 100 charting singles and 28 Billboard Adult Contemporary charting singles. Carly Simon started dating James Taylor in November of 1971 and married him a year later. They had two children and their divorce was finalised in 1983. Carly Simon recalls her early years with Taylor as some of her happiest. Carly Simon suffers crippling stage fright and rarely performs. When she does, it's usually at small venues. Perhaps best known to some audiences for the James Bond theme, Nobody Does It Better, from the 1977 The Spy Who Loved Me. The release of Nobody Does It Better rocketed up the charts worldwide, earning Simon a Grammy nomination for Best Female Pop Vocal Performance. The iconic song was later included in the AFI's 100 Years, 100 Song list in 2004. On Fresh Bendigo, with more of the songs that make you feel good, Bendigo's 101.5.

Crash Bandicoot and the songs you remember. We're featuring some of the biggest female artists of the 1970s. And Patricia Louise Holt, more commonly known as Patti LaBelle, her career spanned seven decades, selling more than 50 million records worldwide. The American R&B singer and actress has been referred to as the godmother of soul. But one of her biggest and most well-known songs was in the middle of the 1970s, when Patti LaBelle and the Bluebells released the popular number one hit, Lady Marmalade. LaBelle has been inducted into the Grammy Hall of Fame, the Hollywood Walk of Fame, and the Black Music and Entertainment Walk of Fame, and the Apollo Theatre Hall of Fame. LaBelle was included in Rolling Stone on their list of 100 greatest singers. And the chorus of that song, Lady Marmalade, well, it's sung in French, but the English translation is, "Do you want to sleep with me tonight?" When LaBelle performed the song on TV, broadcast standards of the 70s prohibited them from singing the chorus as written. So they changed it to, "Do you want to dance with me?" The song is about New Orleans prostitutes. The French Quarter is near the city's red light district on Fresh Bendigo. With more of the songs that make you feel good, Bendigo's 101.5.

awesome 80s. We're not backing away from some of the best music and memories you have. We have the 80s. We have the music. Keeping it fresh, Bendigo's 101.5 FM.

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1: Showers across the weekend for Bendigo. Overnight lows of 10 and 7 degrees, weekend tops of 16 and 17 degrees, and cloudy Sunday. Melbourne's weekend forecast, rain Saturday. Overnight lows of 12 and 11, Melbourne's top temperatures over the weekend, 18, and mostly cloudy with a top of 16 degrees Sunday. Bendigo's Monday outlook, partly cloudy, down to 7 degrees and a top of 17, sunny Tuesday, 4 low overnight and a high of 17, and partly cloudy Wednesday, down to 6 and a top of 17 degrees for Bendigo.
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Fresh Bendigo and the songs you remember. And we're featuring some of the biggest female artists of the 1970s. Gladys Knight. She was born in May of 1944. She made her singing debut at the age of four in a church. 3 years later, she won a $2,000 first prize singing Nat King Cole's Too Young on an amateur hour TV show. Gladys Knight was the featured star of a 1970s rhythm and blues band known as the Pips. She was so distinctive as the lead vocalist that the band is commonly known as Gladys Knight and the Pips, despite the formal moniker. Gladys Knight is a Mormon. She has been married four times. The band released two albums in 1973, both of which made it to the top R&B charts and cracked the top 10 Billboard 200. Of their 31 singles in the 1970s, the band had six top 10 hits, and their number one hit, Midnight Train to Georgia, is still performed today. Gladys Knight and the Pips were inducted into the Rock and Roll Hall of Fame in 1996. The song also garnered the group the 1974 Grammy Award for Best R&B Vocal Performance and was also inducted into the Grammy Hall of Fame in 1999. It is considered Gladys Knight's signature song on Fresh.

Fresh Bendigo and The Songs You Remember. We're featuring some of the biggest female artists of the 1970s. Canadian female singer Joni Mitchell enjoyed a lot of success on the American music scene in the 1970s. Her career break came in the late 60s after working as a gigging musician and songwriter around Canada and the US. She won her first Grammy Award in 1970 and then went on to win 7 more, as well as receiving another as a Lifetime Achievement Award in the early 2000s, more than 20 years after her 1974 album, Caught and Spark, hit the number one position on the charts. Joni Mitchell was born in 1943 as Roberta Joan Anderson in Fort McLeod, Alberta, Canada. She played a variety of instruments when she was young, but her primary interest was painting. Joni Mitchell has smoked cigarettes since the age of 9, when she took up the habit with other girls in her church choir. She has a very distinctive guitar style and uses a panoply of alternate tunings. This makes it very difficult to replicate her sound or draw up accurate chord charts for her songs. And one of her most well-known songs, from 1970, Big Yellow Taxi. She said she wrote the song on her first trip to Hawaii. She took a taxi to the hotel, and when she woke up the next morning, threw back the curtains and saw the green, beautiful mountains in the distance. Then she said she looked down and there was a parking lot as far as the eye could see, and it broke her heart, this blight on paradise. That's when she said she sat down and wrote the song on Fresh Bendigo. More of the songs that make you feel good, Bendigo

Fresh Bendigo and the Songs You Remember. We're featuring some of the biggest female artists of the 1970s. Carol Kline. We know her as Carole King. She started playing the piano when she was just 4 years of age and showed an early talent for songwriting. Her first hit as a songwriter was Will You Love Me Tomorrow by the Shirelles, which hit number one in January of 1961 when King was just 18. To the modern audiences, she is probably most famous for the Broadway musical Beautiful, the Carole King musical. She actually began her recording career in 1958, but the 70s were perhaps her busiest decade. Her album Tapestry was a smash hit, remaining on the charts for 6 years and featuring You've Got a Friend, a song that continues to touch audiences today. King's career went on to see many more hits, and even her worst performing record of the 70s went gold. She remains active as a performer, composer and singer. With her first husband, Jerry Goffin, they wrote hits together for some of the biggest names of the day. The Animals, the Shirelles, Herman's Hermits and the Byrds. They even wrote a hit sung by their babysitter, The Locomotion by Little Eva. But that big hit from 1971, You've Got a Friend. Coincidentally, her good friend James Taylor played acoustic guitar on 5 of the songs from the album, including this one. He even recorded his own version of the song, which became a hit in its own right. On Fresh Bendigo, with more of the songs that make you feel good, Bendigo's 101.5.

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1: Showers across the weekend for Bendigo. Overnight lows of 10 and 7 degrees, weekend tops of 16 and 17 degrees, and cloudy Sunday. Melbourne's weekend forecast, rain Saturday. Overnight lows of 12 and 11, Melbourne's top temperatures over the weekend, 18, and mostly cloudy with a top of 16 degrees Sunday. Bendigo's Monday outlook, partly cloudy, down to 7 degrees and a top of 17, sunny Tuesday, 4 low overnight and a high of 17, and partly cloudy Wednesday, down to 6 and a top of 17 degrees for Bendigo.
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We back it up Sunday for the first semi-final from 2 PM for the game between Gisborne and Strathstorm. I'm John Hunter, a part of your finals fresh calling this weekend, along with Cameron Power, Jackson Saunders, Mick Delaney and Tyson Hickey, with Fresh FM football ground technician Ray Pinner.

1980s. Daz strapped in once again for another massive hour of 80s classics. And this week, we're looking at the top 10 charting singles in Australia, week ending February 29, 1980. Hey, year of the Expo. Those were the days. A massive hour, as I said, ahead and coming up. An NXS classic, Link to the Dark Side. Rick Astley goes back to back, or Rick to Rick, I guess. And another one that will have you stretching those old dance legs and maybe getting baby out of the corner. That's a little hint for you. Anyway, on with the show. And this week we start with a song originally recorded by George Benson for his 1985 studio album 2020. Fast forward a couple of years and Hawaiian singer Glenn Medeiros released his version of Nothing's Gonna Change My Love for You, which became a worldwide smash. Glenn Med at number 10, week ending Feb 29, 1988. 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

I don't know who brought those onions into the studio. I'll come find you later. A song that featured in a late 1987 episode of the US daytime soap opera Days of Our Lives, as well as 1988 episodes of As the World Turns, The Bold and the Beautiful, and General Hospital. Glenn Medeiros never changing his love for you or anybody. This week's number 9 charting entry was originally written by Rudy Clark and recorded by James Ray in 1962. George Harrison bought a copy of the single in the summer of 1963 when visiting his sister Louise in Illinois. And many years later, when he was writing his Cloud 9 album, the ex-Beatle remembered the song and decided to give it a go. George Harrison and Got My Mind Set On You, sitting at number 9, week ending February 29, 1988.

In Excess and the second single released from their breakout album Kick. It was only a matter of time the Devil Inside was used in a TV show about a demon. Finally happened in 2016 when it appeared on the Pops episode of Lucifer. The song also shows up in the 2001 movie Rockstar and the 2007 Samantha Who episode The Car, and would eventually reach as high as 6 on the Oz charts and 2 on the US Billboard Hot 100. Heatseeker appeared on AC/DC's 1988 album Blow Up Your Video as the first track. Here in Australia, it would reach as high as 5. AC/DC at 7, weekend in Feb 29, 1988. 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

0: All Music noted Say You Will was a good example of Foreigner's balancing act, as the guitar-heavy style of their early work gave way to slick arrangements that pushed electronics to the fore, tempering its rock guitar edge, and Lou Gramm's quasi-operatic vocals by thick layers of chiming synthesizers and an array of electronic textures. I wouldn't have said that any better myself.
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0: written by Was Not Was members David Was and Don Was, and producer-songwriter Randy Jacobs. Walk the Dinosaur, this week's Lost 45 classic. Was Not Was, you can head on back to the Lost 45 Vault Not Vault. Question. Nike launched one of the most successful campaigns in advertising history with the debut of its slogan, Just Do It. What was the inspiration behind it?
1: Awesome 80s. We're not backing away from some of the best music and memories you have. We have the 80s. We have the music. Keeping it fresh, Bendigo's 101.5 FM.
0: Welcome back to the Retro Show, your home of the 1980s. Daz in the chair for another big hour of 80s classics. This week we've headed back to the top 10 charting singles in Australia. Week ending Feb 29, 1988, and we're halfway through. Before the break, I asked a very difficult question. Nike launched one of the most successful campaigns in advertising history with the debut of its slogan, Just Do It. What was the inspiration behind that? Did you get a chance to ask your neighbours to pop in for a pot of tea and just see if you can get the answer or do a Google search? Gary Gilmore, a murderer who was executed in Utah in 1977, had infamously uttered, Let's Do It, before his death by firing squad. Years later, advertising exec Dan Whedon recalled the words, gave it a little tweak, and the rest is history. That's one for your next night trivia night. Let's get on with the countdown, shall we? Because we've got some Rick Astley to do. This week's number five was written by Stock Aitken and Waterman, inspired by a woman Pete Waterman had been seeing for 3 years. Rick Astley was staying with Waterman at the time, and after a three-hour phone call with the woman, Astley said, you're never gonna give her up. Aitken and Waterman then changed the story a bit and made him the one who was vulnerable. The first of an Astley double play at number five, week ending February 29, 1988. This is the Retro Show, your home of the 1980s.

entitled track and second single from Rick Astley's multi-million selling debut album Whenever You Need Somebody, sitting at number 4 on the Australian charts, week ending Feb 29, 1988. The song eventually hit the number 3 spot in Oz and topped the charts in Switzerland, Sweden, Italy and Germany. Heaven Is a Place on Earth was the first single from Belinda Carlisle's second solo album, and after her group The Go-Go's split in 1985. The Go-Go's had some squabbles that led to their breakup, but Carlisle remained close to her bandmate Charlotte Caffey, who worked on those first two solo albums as a songwriter and guitarist. The big backing vocals on the chorus were sung by Michelle Phillips of the Mamas and Papas, prolific hit songwriter Dionne Warren, and the songwriters Alan Shipley and songwriter Rick Knowles. This is The Retro Show, your home of the 1980s.

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0: known to many in the late 1980s and early 1990s as one of Kylie Minogue's signature songs, with many critics entering I Should Be So Lucky on their best track or worst track list. Regardless, the song was added to the National Film and Sound Archive of Australia's Sound of Australia Registry in 2011 and won the highest selling single award at the third annual ARIA Awards.
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0: Bell stars and Iko Iko, this week's movie soundtrack classic, taken from the 1988 American road comedy drama film Rain Man, which is a story that tells of an abrasive, selfish young wheeler dealer, Charlie Babbitt, played by Tom Cruise, who discovers that his estranged father has died and bequeathed virtually all of his multi-million dollar estate to his other son, Raymond, who's autistic, played by Dustin Hoffman. What a classic track. Worldwide, at the box office, raked in just over $412 million, if you don't mind. Almost at the end of the show, can you believe it? We finished this week with a song that won a number of awards, including the Academy Award for Best Original Song, the Golden Globe Award for Best Original Song, and the Grammy Award for Best Pop Performance by a Duo or Group with Vocals. It was also the feature song for the film Dirty Dancing, featuring Patrick Swayze and Jennifer Grey. The soundtrack staying at number one on the Billboard charts for 18 straight weeks, selling over 48 million copies worldwide. Medley and Warns at number one, weekending Feb 29, 1988, powered by 1.21 gigawatts. This has been another edition of The Retro Show. We'll catch you again next week. Bye for now.
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